So yesterday morning, there was a big profile of Don Henley on CBS Sunday Morning, 99.1 PLR. It's Alan Lamberti in for John Kamal. And it was actually really interesting. He talked about the legacy of the Eagles. He talked about his friendship, his relationship with Glenn Frey, and the fact that their retirement tour, their farewell tour, just seemingly is never ending. They just keep adding more Vegas dates. It was worth checking out. If you can't watch CBS Sunday Morning because it's just on too early, they post every single segment on YouTube. Well worth watching.

0: 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The morgue, for example.
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1: 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How long are you going to be down here?
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0: Thanks, Colonial Toyota, the number one volume Toyota car dealership in Connecticut. 99.1 PLR.

And if you're wondering what happened to Talk Nerdy to Me, well, John is off. I'm in for him. It's Alan Lamberti, 99.1 PLR. But I will have tickets. Alabama Shakes coming to the Hartford Healthcare Amphitheater in Bridgeport, 10 minutes away.

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0: There's nothing better than seeing music live. Alabama Shakes, they're coming to Bridgeport. They're going to be at the Hartford Healthcare Amphitheater on September 1st. It's going to be a Tuesday night, a great Tuesday night to see some incredible music. 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

songs that just sounded tremendous on your Discman until that first bump. The 99.1 PLR Big Y 90s at 9.

From the moment that Blink-182 came out, they were immediately compared to Green Day. But it's really, really true. 99.1 PLR, Alan Lamberti in for John Kamal. It's the 90s at 9. When Mark Hoppus was writing What's My Age Again, he was actually just trying to play Green Day's J.A.R., couldn't do that, and ended up writing his own song.

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Well, it's the end of an era. A landmark in New Haven will be no more. 99.1 PLR. It's Alan Lamberti in for John Kamal. And Sports Haven, it's been closed for the last few years, but we knew the demolition was coming, and it might start as early as tomorrow. So enjoy it while you're sitting on all that traffic on 95 in the morning and in the afternoon.

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1: 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You get nervous, especially when you don't expect to see them in front of you. 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

0: August 29th and 30th, 99.1 PLR is giving you the excuse to skip yard work, bail on bringing your kids to soccer practice, and certainly do nothing on that to-do list. 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The Bluefish Tournament to end all bluefish tournaments. 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
3: 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We're on the beach. The sand's moving. 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
15: 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Right off exit 51, off 95, under the giant American flag.
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0: Chaz, AJ, Phil, Ruth, Lappy, and John.
1: If they were AI,
0: they might be better. But sadly, we're stuck with them.
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4: 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That's Next Rodeo. 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

0: 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Prizes totaling $40,000. A grand prize of $25,000 for the heaviest catch. The Bluefish Tournament to end all Bluefish tournaments. This is your year. Clear the calendar. 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
1: Look at all these beans. How long are you going to be down here?
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7: A mix of sun and clouds today with temperatures in the mid-80s on Route 8 southbound heading into 95. It's a little slow. 95 has some southbound delays by Route 8. 91's moving well. The Wilbur Cross and Merritt Parkway look good. 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With PLR Traffic, I'm John Lynch.
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8: You ever have an encounter with a homeowners association?
9: No, thank God.
8: Yeah, no kidding.
9: Yeah, Karens, that's all they are.
8: I've heard nothing but horror stories about them.
9: All bad.
8: They're typically not good people who want to do good things to other good people.
9: No, they're nitpicking a-holes.
8: They're usually the people who didn't make the police force and
9: exactly.
8: Now want to control those who live around them.
9: Right.
8: All right, we have one of those stories coming up in Dumbass News. Next, Chaz and AJ in the morning.

0: I've always wanted to do HOA nightmares as a phone subject, and I saw this. I'm like, well, I'm at least going to do it in Dumbass News. A woman has a petty response to a $45 HOA fine. Do you know what that HOA is? What it stands for?
1: Homeowners Association.
0: That is right.
1: Yes.
0: Woo. All right. So this, she's going viral for showing herself spray painting a dead bush. She was spray painting it green.
1: Nice.
0: Because her HOA keeps charging her $45 in penalties. I think this is great. So here she is spraying it.
2: They keep charging me $45 for this bush. We're going to fix it today. It's not dead no more, Becky.
1: Becky.
2: We're going to be like, how did it get green? I don't know. But it's green today.
0: It's alive, Becky.
3: Becky.
1: And you got to see that bush. Man, that thing is dead. I mean, that thing looks like a tumble.
0: Dead.
1: It makes a tumbleweed look healthy.
0: I didn't realize that you're responsible for the...
3: Yeah, I thought they do that.
4: For the plants.
0: I thought that was the... What are you paying them for?
3: That's the perk.
1: For the pleasure of living there, of course.
0: Is there anyone listening, or is there anyone listening who was in an HOA hell? 877-764-2535.
1: I would paint the lawn next. Look how green it is.
3: Just make sure you don't get the condo.
0: Yeah, I went to Reddit for some HOA nightmare stories, and none of these are short.
1: Oh, wow.
0: They're all like
1: novels.
0: 10,000 words.
1: Yeah, because once you get started, like,
0: these people, yeah, have a lot of passion.
1: Yeah.
0: Got fined $35 for keeping my daughter's bike on the front steps during the day. Got fined $35 for sidewalk chalk in a neighborhood full of families.
1: Wow.
0: Got fined $35 for a potted tomato plant on my back porch.
3: Oh.
0: Had to fight a $35 charge that said I brought a drink other than water to the community pool.
1: Oh, geez.
0: Even though there's always someone there and no one ever said a word to me. I was told by the office that it's because I brought the water bottle in. And it wasn't clear, so they couldn't confirm it. These people are nuts.
1: Wow.
3: Oh, my God.
1: Nitpickers.
0: They dropped the charge on my account, but because it took 3 weeks for me to get a hold of anyone, I wasn't able to use the pool for those 3 weeks.
3: Oh.
0: They've threatened to charge every single dog owner in the complex if they find more dog poop on the lawn.
1: Oh.
0: Wasn't there one HOA nightmare story that we did where they were, like, doing DNA tests on the dog poop?
1: Yes.
3: No.
0: Right. To find the owner?
1: Right.
3: Where are they getting this money from? It's crazy to do all that.
0: Well, what did they do with all the money to begin with? They charge, you know, a lot of money every month. What is an HOA? I'm going to get to that in a second. Chaz and AJ. Joey?
5: Hey, good morning, guys.
0: Morning.
5: Hey. So this actually happened this summer. Me and my lady, we go down to North Carolina with our family for 4th of July. And her cousin lives in a HOA.
1: Okay.
5: And we were doing our own fireworks show. And one of the HOA representatives came up and kicked one of the mortars over.
1: Oh.
5: As it was about to go off, and it went off in front of her and burned her, and she ended up trying to find them for like $5,000.
3: What?
0: Jesus.
5: And they didn't end up paying it because, you know, it's her fault for walking up to a, you know, a lit firework.
1: Well, yeah.
5: You know, kicking it over.
1: It's called being stupid, yes.
6: It's alive now, Becky.
1: Yes, seriously, yeah. It's on that bush burning.
5: But that, I also lived in an HOA, and I had a tree fall on my truck, which they're supposed to take care of the trees along the road. And they ended up fining me $1,000 because I wasn't supposed to park my truck there. Apparently.
1: I was just going to say, I bet you, yep.
3: Oh,
1: you parked wrong, yeah. How dare you park under that tree?
3: No, thank you.
5: So, yeah, they're insane.
1: When that lady kicked over the mortar, where did the mortar go?
5: luckily, it went out towards the... it hit a tree, actually, right, like... 2 feet away from her.
1: All right, 2 feet from her house.
5: It went away from the house. It went away from the house.
1: Wow.
0: What a nightmare.
1: Seriously.
0: How much were you paying a month on that? Do you know what they were paying?
5: For the HOA?
0: Yeah.
5: I don't know.
0: I just looked one up. I looked up one in Milford, $400,000 condo.
1: Okay.
0: Principal and interest is $637 a month. I don't know what the down payment is on that.
1: Yeah.
0: I think it's probably a high down payment.
1: Probably.
0: It's but the HOA is $434
3: a month.
1: Oh.
0: $434 a month.
1: A month.
3: Oh,
1: yeah.
3: Nope.
5: That's insane.
1: Yeah. That price, I'm spray painting my bushes.
3: Exactly. I'll take my rental from Frank.
5: Becky.
1: Yeah. And I'm putting a satellite dish in my house. I can't remove it.
0: That's right, Becky.
3: F all of that.
0: All right. Thanks, man. Appreciate it, Joey.
1: Yeah, there are ways you can get back at them. If you put a satellite dish on your property, they cannot remove it because of the over the air reception devices. It's a federal law that restricts them removing any communications from your home.
0: Is that right?
1: Yeah, you can do that.
0: I don't think you could put it there to begin with, so that I think that's a problem.
1: You can also put there's a native plant protection. You can put really wild grass, and they can't remove it because it's protected under federal law. You can do that. Also, you can hang your laundry on a laundry line with a whole bunch of embarrassing stuff on there, and they can't do it because 19 states have a right to dry law, so they can't remove the line.
0: I don't know about that.
1: Yeah.
0: I think that's if they don't have any bylaws. They all have bylaws.
1: Oh.
0: What were you going to say, Ruth?
3: I just find that really funny. The right to dry.
1: Yeah, it's right to dry law.
0: Hmm.
1: Exactly. It protects solar energy usage. Explicitly forbids HOAs from banning clotheslines. So get those big old granny bloomers out there.
0: Yeah. I don't. Yeah, go ahead and do it and let AJ know how you make out.
1: Yeah, rub a chocolate bar in there too while you're at it.
4: Jazz and AJ in the morning.
0: All right, on the board, the top things that annoy restaurant and bar customers.
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19: A mix of sun and clouds today with highs in the mid-80s. Checking out the roads on the Merritt Parkway southbound at exit 29. There's an accident causing delays. 95 is slow southbound from exit 29 down through exit 21. Route 8 slow southbound into 95. 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
0: All right, this is part two from what Emily did last week. This week, the top things that annoy restaurant and bar customers.
1: Okay.
0: Not workers.
1: Right.
0: Customers
1: right.
0: This week.
1: Right.
0: 877-764-2535. Andre.
20: Hey, good morning.
17: Morning.
3: Hey.
20: Yeah, I used to bus tables, so I see both sides of the argument. But one thing that drives me nuts is when I get my food before I get something to drink. Like, I usually get a soda at my meal. If I get my food in front of me, I'm like, I can't unless I got something to drink with it.
1: Right.
20: So that kind of drives me nuts.
0: All right, we could put that, like, make it more general, like bad timing.
1: Right.
3: Yeah.
0: You
3: more
0: know?
3: Timing.
1: Yeah.
0: Like,
1: sure,
0: in other
1: yeah,
0: words,
1: yeah.
0: They bring yeah, out your app.
20: Schedules.
0: You just start your app.
1: Yeah.
0: And mm-hmm. they bring out the entree.
1: Yeah. Yes.
0: So
1: yeah,
0: I just got
1: yeah.
0: the app.
1: Exactly.
0: Yeah.
3: Like, what happened here?
20: Yeah.
1: Yeah, let me finish this first and I'll have that.
0: Mm.
1: They should time it out. The worst when you get your drink and they forget your food.
3: I've been known to promise people, I'll be like, oh, you want a water? I'll bring the water. Never bring the water. I'm like, what's that?
0: Yeah.
3: Got a little busy.
0: Is that on the board?
3: It was a contender when things are timed wrong. Bad timing.
0: Sorry, right, Andre.
1: That's bad.
3: Sorry, Andre. You're kind of close.
0: Have your drink.
1: Right.
0: I like it.
20: And my soda didn't like it.
17: I need moisture.
0: Soda. All right, Chaz and AJ in the morning. Top things that annoy restaurant and bar customers. 877-764-2535.

0: like, you know, I got a whole store full of people in here. They're listening to me, right?
1: Oh, cool. John, thank you so much for coming on, and thanks
0: absolutely.
1: For being part of this. And we're going to be calling you all the time now.
2: Yes.
0: Yes, absolutely. You call me anytime, and I have 4 more years, so that'll put me like 45 years doing this contest. So 4 more years for me, and then we'll leave it to the young guys in their 30s to take over the rest.
1: All right. Deal.
0: You got to let the new generation take over.
2: Yeah, you do.
0: You can't keep stay there forever, because that don't work. They got to learn. They got to fall. They got to get up. They got to keep moving.
1: That's right.
0: It's all about.
1: And you got to enjoy yourself.
2: Exactly.
0: Yeah, I haven't done much of that. You know, I have a lot of grandkids now. I've been taking care of the grandkids a lot with my wife. We do a lot of that.
1: That's heaven. Heaven.
0: That is heaven. That is heaven. Oh, yeah. Forget the kids. It's all about the grandkids.
1: That's right.
2: Right.
1: That's right. You got to spoil them rotten.
0: That's it. And, and they go home at night, too.
1: Right. You get to send them home.
0: See you
1: right.
0: tomorrow.
2: Yep.
1: John, this is the best part of my day here talking to you. Thanks for coming on.
0: I appreciate it, guys. Thank you.
1: All right.
0: Thank you.
1: Take care.
0: Have a good contest. Thank you.
1: Yeah. Let's do it. The Surfside Hotel Greatest Bluefish Tournament on Earth happening August 29th and right through the 30th. $25,000 grand prize. We're linked up on the radio station website.
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5: A mix of sun and clouds today with highs in the mid-80s. Checking out the roads on 95, it slows southbound from exit 29 down to exit 11. The Merritt Parkway is heavy southbound, heading into the Black Rock Turnpike. 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With PLR Traffic, I'm John Lynch.
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1: You know when someone says something and it just strikes you a certain way and you start laughing, you can't pull it in?
2: Yes.
1: This happened on Fox 2 Good Day Detroit recently.
3: If you can provide yourself with food, and again, they're ice fishing because everything is frozen.
1: Mm-hmm. They're talking about a television show.
2: Right.
1: Like a reality show.
3: You're looking for fat in the beaver.
4: Yeah.
3: The beaver is the beaver is the most sought after.
4: It is.
3: Ryan, do you think you could eat beaver?
2: Bad thing to say. Yep. Any dude right now went the wrong way. That's it. Nope. They're done.
3: It's fat and then it's meat.
4: It made them all sick, though. They all got sick after it.
3: Well, you can't eat diseased animals.
5: Oh, God.
3: What about a moose?
5: Yeah. I don't know anything about this show, okay. Gina, but you're really funny.
3: Okay.
5: You are a really funny gal.
1: Have you ever eaten beaver?
2: No, I have not.
6: No.
2: No, not that I've wanted
1: Why
2: to.
1: Am I not surprised?
2: Right.
1: What about you?
6: No.
1: No?
6: No.
1: You never had beaver?
6: No.
2: Has it ever been offered to you?
1: No. Have you ever had beaver?
7: I've never eaten beaver.
2: Right. If one was offered, would you have it?
1: I've had beaver.
2: You've had beaver?
1: Wow. Many times.
2: Really?
1: It's very good.
2: Wow. Is there a good season for beaver?
1: I don't know what the season is.
2: Oh, okay. Just any time's a good time for beaver.
6: I think every season's beaver season.
1: Every season's beaver season.
2: Right, right.
1: I went to a game dinner, and they had beaver in the pork and beans.
2: Oh, my God.
6: Ooh.
2: So it was pork and beaver.
1: It was pork and... pork and beaver. It was the tastiest.
2: Was it a hot, steaming beaver?
1: I wouldn't say it was steamy.
2: Right.
1: But it was hot.
2: Right.
1: It was hot beaver.
2: Was there an ample supply of beaver?
1: It was tasty beaver.
2: Nice.
1: Like, if you're going to have beaver, you want this beaver.
2: Right.
6: And you just eat the body meat, not the tail? I feel like the tail would be good grilled.
1: I don't know if the tail was in there.
2: Yeah. Okay.
1: I don't know what was in there.
6: A little char on it?
2: Mm. No, you definitely want the beaver part, not the tail. Yeah.
1: Yeah.
2: The tail could be afterwards. Well, the tail will actually draw you to the beaver.
1: I got to tell you, that pot was licked clean.
2: It was.
1: There was no beaver left in that pot.
2: Everyone wants a beaver.
1: Everyone wanted the beaver.
2: Exactly. Hot steaming beaver, yes. Right.
7: You didn't mix the beaver with the beans.
2: Right, no.
7: No.
1: The beaver was in the beans.
2: Right.
7: Oh, okay.
2: Right.
1: Yeah.
2: You never know where a beaver will turn up.
1: I got to tell you, of all the food all in that game dinner.
2: Yeah.
1: The beaver went first.
2: Right. One second.
1: Men loved the beaver.
2: Right. One second, all of a sudden, it's right there in your face.
1: Yeah. It was all over my face.
2: It's amazing, right? Now, do you use a napkin for your beaver?
1: I just licked it clean.
2: Nice. Did you have more beaver? Could you go back for a second?
1: If you put a beaver in front of my face right now, I would eat it.
2: Wow.
6: No utensils needed.
2: So apparently you have a taste for beaver.
1: We're going to move on now. 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
15: Highs in the mid-80s today with a mix of sun and clouds. Checking out the roads on Route 8, there's southbound delays heading into 95. 95 slows southbound from Exit 29 down through Exit 11. The Merritt Parkway heavy southbound from the Black Rock Turnpike to Route 7. 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
1: So over the weekend, I was telling my wife about the time I met Eddie Van Halen at Madison Square Garden. We were backstage. I told her the story. She said, "Have you told that on the air?" I said, "No." She said, "You must."
2: Oh, wow.
1: I really would rather not.
2: She set you up.
1: I feel like I'm getting set up.
2: Right, maybe? Just thinking, yeah. Can't wait to hear it.
1: May 22nd, 1998. I got to meet my rock idol.
2: Nice.
1: It did not go as planned. I will share this with you next. Chaz and AJ in the morning.

0: you, Eddie. Hi. Hi.
1: Just shared for the first time.
2: Yeah.
1: My embarrassing encounter with Eddie Van Halen, May 22nd, 1998, backstage at Madison Square Garden, where we were face to face, and I had this whole story I was going to tell him.
2: Yep.
1: And I just said, hi.
2: It went poof.
1: In my mind, I'm like, I love you, Eddie.
2: I bet you remembered you, though, after all that.
1: Yeah. Get me away from this creep.
2: It was this one guy.
1: Chaz and AJ in the morning. Coming up at 8 in news, the incredible thing a father and son found while looking for seashells on the Jersey Shore.
2: Right.
1: Dean from Brookfield.
3: Good morning, everybody.
2: How are you? Morning, Dean.
3: What's up? So, I think back when I was in my 30s, I don't remember when that was, doesn't really matter. I was at a small card signing event, baseball, selling baseball cards and stuff and baseballs, and I met Greg Nettles.
1: No.
3: And had a little bit of like an argument with him over what pen to use to sign my card. So it was very, very awkward. The guy was just, he told me, my mother gave me a pen. She's like, have him sign it with this pen. So I'm like, great. It was a ballpoint pen.
2: Yeah.
3: And he wouldn't do it. And he wanted to use his pen. And I'm like, well, my mom asked. He's like, that's going to dent the card. And I'm sitting here trying to get a baseball card signed for my mom. And the dude's arguing with me over the pen.
1: So what did you do?
3: I went home and I gave the baseball card to a friend of mine. And I was mad at Greg Nettles. That was it, man.
1: So did he sign it with the Sharpie and not the pen?
3: Yeah.
1: Yeah. Interesting. Right. He didn't want to damage the
3: card.
1: I let
3: him have his way because he's the baseball player. Whatever.
1: Right.
3: Meanwhile, I think it says to use a ballpoint pen.
2: Right. I think he knows what he's doing, though.
4: Yeah, he's on the card.
2: Yeah.
1: Yeah.
3: Yeah, well, that's why, exactly. It was his card. So there you go.
1: I love it.
3: It's fun. Yeah, that's my story.
1: Oh, I'd love to have a recording of that. All right, thank you, Dean.
3: Oh, my God. Yeah, you got to have a great day.
1: Yep. Yeah.
2: You're out.
1: I love you, Eddie. We're doing awkward encounters with VIPs. Jeff?
5: Yes, hello.
2: Hey Jeff.
5: Hi, how you guys? I listen to you every morning.
1: Thank you, brother. Hey, thank you.
5: Every single morning.
1: I love you,
5: I'm
1: Eddie.
5: Up early,
1: hi.
5: So.
2: Yeah.
1: I love you, Jeff.
5: Yeah.
1: I love you, Eddie.
5: New Haven Coliseum. Van Halen.
2: Uh-oh.
5: David Lee Roth.
2: Right. Man.
5: So I was stagehand.
1: What?
5: I ended up I set up all the seats on the floor over the ice skating rink.
2: Okay.
5: And anyway, so I got a backstage pass, obviously, and I had that, and I got a signature autograph from David Lee Roth, but it was in pencil.
2: Oh.
5: And my cousin wanted to borrow it, brings it to the Madison High School, and forgets it's in his shirt and runs it through the washing machine.
1: Oh,
4: wow.
5: Oh, yeah.
2: So you had his autograph.
5: Oh. You could barely read the thing.
1: You know what's funny about having David Lee Roth's autograph and pencil in a song?
2: Yeah.
1: Hot for teacher. Right. I got my pencil.
2: Give me something to write on, man.
1: Yeah.
2: And you did. And went to the wash.
1: I got my pencil.
5: And I think Whitesnake or one of them, one of the opening bands was there. And then as I was cleaning up the chairs, I saw Van Halen. They were getting out of there. But this guy walks through the whole floor with a huge boa constrictor around his neck.
2: Okay.
1: Oh. Ooh.
5: Who do you think that was?
2: Huge boa constrictor.
1: Alice Cooper? Or you're saying
5: from Whitesnake?
1: It was from Whitesnake?
2: From Whitesnake?
5: I think Whitesnake.
2: Okay.
1: All right, David Coverdale, right?
2: I would think Coverdale, maybe Rudy Sarzo.
5: They might have. Maybe you could look it up. It was.
1: You know who it was? You don't know. Oh, I thought you were quizzing us.
2: Yeah.
1: You want us to tell you.
5: I'm not quizzing you guys. Forget about it. I'll lose.
1: Right. Oh. Yeah, I don't know who it was.
2: Yeah.
1: The giant snake. Just saying, what color hair?
5: Um, Oh, geez.
1: You don't remember?
5: You're dating me now.
1: Blonde or brunette?
5: No, blonde.
1: Blonde. David Coverdale.
5: Two girls around, one on each arm.
1: David Coverdale.
5: That's probably who it was.
1: Yes. That's who it was.
2: Yeah, it had to be.
1: That's who it was.
5: Okay. All right. Great.
1: All right, Jeff. All right. Thank you, man. Great story. Ruth, you missed it. He got an autograph from David Lee Roth in pencil.
2: Right.
1: And then loaned it to someone to bring to high school to show it to everybody, and they put it in the wash.
2: Right.
4: No.
1: Yeah.
2: That's what he said. No.
6: I got my pencil.
1: Michelle.
7: Hi. Hey. How are you?
1: Good.
7: So when I was 15, I went to Rhymes Records, and Megadeth was doing an in-store for the Killing Is My Business album. So I was, like, so in love with Dave Mustaine, and I was, like, talking to him. There was, like, nobody there. There were, like, six people showed up. And so I had a lot of time to, like, be stupid. So one of the things I said to him was, I know how to do laundry. I could do your laundry. Like, I don't know what I'm...
2: I can clean your shorts.
7: So it gets better.
1: Oh.
7: Fast forward, like, 4 or 5 years, I'm working at WNHU, the college station at UNH.
1: Yeah. Okay, yeah.
7: And I'm a metal director, so I went and I interviewed him at a show. So I'm backstage with him, and we're sitting there. We do the interview. Everything's fine. So he goes, oh, I have a question for you. And I said, what? He goes, you still want to do my laundry? And I'm like, oh my God.
1: You remember?
7: He remembered. Yeah. And I had met him a few times after that, like interviewing and things like that. And he was like, oh, hey, laundry girl.
4: Yeah.
1: Laundry girl.
7: Oh, my God. Right. I love that.
1: Did he bitch about Metallica at all?
7: Nope. He was nice.
2: No.
7: And he smelled really good, too.
2: Right.
4: Ooh, that was laundry.
2: Yeah.
1: Bonus.
2: Right.
7: Yep.
1: All right. Thank you, Michelle.
7: Okay. Bye-bye.
1: All right. Bye. All right. That's fun. We'll have to go back to that.
2: Definitely.
1: Because I got a good one on you.
2: Oh, yeah. I can only imagine what.
1: all right, coming up, the shocking thing a father and son found while searching for seashells on the Jersey Shore.
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9: 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Also in Aerosmith news, in 1987, they released their ninth studio album, Permanent Vacation, which was considered to be their comeback album. 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
13: A mix of sun and clouds today with highs in the mid-80s. On 95, it slows southbound from exit 29 down through exit 5. The Merritt Parkway slows southbound from Route 8 down to Route 7. 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
1: I just got an email. There is an Oh Wow concert announcement coming today.
2: Nice. Woo!
1: It's going to be at the Hartford Healthcare Amphitheater in September, and it is worth a trip over from Long Island.
2: Oh.
1: We will be able to announce it today on WPLR at 9:50.
2: Okay.
1: It'll officially be announced at 10 a.m. this morning. Tickets will go on sale this Friday. We'll have a lot to say about it tomorrow.
2: Oh.
1: But at 9:50 today on WPLR, we'll announce it. And again, it is worth the ferry ride over Long Island.
2: Nice.
1: So, speaking of concerts, on this day in 1969, Woodstock officially wrapped up. CBS Evening News did a whole wrap-up deal on it, and here's the audio.
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0: Oh, really?
1: And I have autographed pictures of them from that day.
0: Are they still alive?
1: Yes, yes. I'm sorry. Bobby has passed away, but Nick is still alive.
2: Right.
1: He lives in Pine Bush, New York.
2: Still in the blanket?
3: Oh, crap. Do you know how to contact him?
1: I can give you guys the number, I'm sure.
3: All right, hold on a second.
2: That'd be awesome.
3: Hold on. We'll get your number.
2: Why would buy a blanket?
4: Jazz and AJ in the morning.
3: Dumbass News is next. The Water Doctor.
0: Water Doctor!
3: I have a recent story. Very close personal person of mine just purchased a house. They have an offer on the house. And during the inspection process, the well pump doesn't work. So they can't even test the water to see if it's safe. So luckily, they were able to make a deal and get the water pump changed or whatever. But are they going to put the right pump in? You know, can you trust an outsider? Can you trust the person that the seller's hired?
1: I can give you guys the number, I'm sure.
3: All right, hold on a second.
2: That'd be awesome.
3: Hold on. We'll get your number.
2: Why would buy a blanket?
4: Jazz and AJ in the morning.
3: Dumbass News is next. The Water Doctor.
0: Water Doctor!
3: I have a recent story. 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
3: A mix of sun and clouds today with highs in the mid-80s. On 95, there's northbound delays by exit 44, then it slows southbound from exit 30 to exit 5. 91 is slows southbound heading into 95. 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With PLR Traffic, I'm John Lynch.
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10: Highs in the mid-80s today with a mix of sun and clouds on 95. There's delays both ways at exit 44, then it slows southbound from exit 30 down through exit 5. Route 8 has southbound delays heading into 95. Metro North is on or close. 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With PLR Traffic, I'm John Lynch.
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11: All right, let's share those terrible Tinder texts. 877-764-2535. Sam is in studio. So one day we're all giving a dude relationship advice. So it's dudes telling a dude how to manage through this relationship.
12: Right.
11: And Sam's listening like, they need
12: clueless.
11: Clueless.
12: Clueless people.
11: So she called in. She actually had very good advice.
12: Yeah.
11: And we've been friends ever since. We've been following her relationship status. At the time, it was like zero, right?
13: Yeah. It was pretty bad.
11: It was frustrating.
13: Yeah.
12: It was,
13: I think, more scary than frustrating.
11: Scary.
13: Yeah. These dudes are scary.
11: Oh. Like what they were sending you or whatever.
12: Really?
13: Yeah.
11: How many different dating apps are there out there? Tinder's the main one, right?
2: Tinder, there's plenty of fish, I think, too.
11: Plenty of fish is like older people, right?
2: You got Grindr, but that's totally different.
13: No,
11: you got what?
2: Grindr, that's totally different, though. You got Hinge, I think. Hinge, another one I heard of.
11: Grindr's not a dating app.
2: Well, it is.
13: For the fellas.
11: It's a hookup, right?
13: Well, it's gay guys.
2: Right.
11: Oh.
13: Yeah.
2: But, you know, it's kind of
11: is it dating?
2: You could.
13: It's whatever you want it to be.
2: Yeah. I have no idea.
11: Why is that the first one you mentioned?
2: I know. I said a couple before then. Oh, you just heard Grindr.
11: Okay.
2: Right.
11: All right.
2: Right. But there's a lot going on. That's why, you know.
11: Okay.
2: Yeah.
13: There's Bumble.
11: Yeah.
2: Bumble, right. Yeah.
13: There's a lot of them.
2: Right.
11: All right. And how many were you on?
13: Just one.
11: One. One is enough.
13: That's it. Me and my friend had a bottle of wine one night.
2: Let's do this.
13: She was like, all right, girls, time to get back on the horse. And I was like, I don't know. Yeah, two bottles of wine later, I'm like, you know what? Let's do it.
2: Let's meet that horse's ass. That's right, girlfriend.
11: And what type of pictures did you put up there? How many pictures?
2: Were they tasteful?
13: Yeah. Okay. Probably like six pictures.
11: Okay.
13: Like a couple of me and my dog, one of just me, one like in the winter when I had like a beanie on, so you can kind of get like the full effect.
11: Right. Okay. Right.
13: Yeah. Good. One of like a little full body-ish, so you know, like, you know, not from the neck up, so you know what you're working with.
11: And, here's the whole deal.
13: Yeah. Trying to be like, you know, lay it on the table. So
11: you don't seem like you wear a lot of makeup.
13: No, I don't wear any makeup. Right. I was raised by all men, so I think that's why I'm kind of an asshole.
2: Right.
13: Yeah.
11: Thanks for blaming us.
13: You're welcome.
11: For you being an asshole.
2: But that's okay.
11: It has nothing to do with you.
2: Right. But that's okay. The guys wear makeup.
13: Maybe just well-spoken. Yeah.
2: You're raised by kids.
13: But I will say, so I know Star, another woman that calls in. So I know she was talking about like the tattoos and stuff and like it's not her jam. And I was like, kind of got me thinking. And I was like, you know, a couple guys have said to me, ooh, like the tattoos are a little intimidating. And I'm like, yeah, really? Well, then I'm not for you.
11: What do you have? How many tattoos?
13: So I have a lot. I have a sleeve. I have my chest, my back. I have my ass cheek tattooed.
2: Nice.
11: What's on there?
2: U.S. Prime.
13: It's actually Ghostface from Scream.
2: Oh, wow.
13: Yeah.
2: I don't think they'll put that in the middle, right?
13: Like, I'm going to haunt your ass. That's right.
2: You don't want to hear him talk.
11: Brown lips.
2: You don't want to hear him talk, yeah. Well, okay. Scream. Once you start screaming.
13: Yeah.
11: No, you know what? You don't seem like a tattoo person. Not that there's a type.
2: Right.
11: But it's interesting that you have so many.
13: Yeah, and I have a lot.
11: Yeah. All right, so you put your profile up.
13: Yep.
11: And I'm guessing you got immediate responses.
13: I did, yeah. Week one, I actually had to turn my notifications off because I was at like...
2: Stampede.
13: Yeah, nice. I was at like 300 and something notifications after like five days.
11: 5 days?
13: Yeah.
2: Damn.
13: Yeah, so like I'm going to turn my notifications on right now because I haven't been on it in a little while.
2: It's going to blow up. Watch it.
13: And I'm so scared to see. Yeah, right. I'm so scared to see what the number's going to be at. And like,
11: and just for the record, she is dating someone. I don't want to say it's serious, but it's like you guys are focusing in on each other.
13: Yeah, we're not like we haven't had that conversation of like we're exclusive.
2: Right.
13: Like,
2: right.
13: Yeah. Right. But it's like I've decided like.
2: Right.
13: Okay.
2: Well, you turned it off. That's why. Yeah.
13: Yeah. Exactly. Mm-hmm.
2: Exactly. So.
13: Oh, it's not turning.
2: Oh, can we guess
13: right
2: how much number I'm going to say? I'm going to say 1,000. I'm going to say 1,000 now.
13: 342 right now.
2: Oh, okay. I'm a little off.
5: Of
2: okay.
5: guys trying to tap
2: off.
5: In. Yes. Yeah. Right. Yes.
2: Now you say tap in.
11: Tap in. That's exactly.
2: When you say tap in, you mean like.
11: Can you imagine, like, if we could physically see a line of 340 something guys in a row, like, all ready to talk to you?
2: Seriously.
13: So I'm overwhelmed just by the little red notification bubble. Can you imagine seeing that many?
11: Just online.
13: Oh. No. Panic.
11: Of guys.
2: Right. Like
13: sheer panic.
11: Right. Too much.
13: Yeah.
2: This one keeps showing a cricket. Why is that?
11: All right. Yeah. And so what are some of the weirder texts you've been getting?
2: Tell them mine. Go ahead. No.
13: So I feel like the most horrific, scary ones were from the first week that I was ever on there. Yeah. And I feel like after the first week, I kind of got the groove of like, okay, off the rip. Okay, this guy's going to be insane. But one guy messaged me and the first thing he said, very first thing, how do you feel about blowjobs? And I was like,
11: wait, hold on a second. Let me hit the dump on
2: right,
11: this.
2: Yeah. How do you feel about oral?
5: Use my word, bloop.
13: Maybe, I was like,
11: how do you feel about bloop?
13: I'm like looking at my phone to see like when it came in. I'm like, it's Tuesday at 9 a.m.
5: Right, oh my God.
11: Like, Tuesday at 9 a.m.
13: I feel like the most horrific, scary ones were from the first week that I was ever on there. Yeah. Mm-hmm. And I feel like after the first week, I kind of got the groove of like, okay, off the rip. Okay, this guy's going to be insane. But one guy messaged me and the first thing he said, very first thing, how do you feel about blowjobs? And I was like,
11: hold on a second. Let me hit the dump button.
12: Right. Yeah. How do you feel about oral?
13: Use my word, bloop, bloop. Maybe, yeah. I was like,
11: how do you feel about bloop, bloop?
13: I'm like looking at my phone to see like when it came in. I'm like, it's Tuesday at 9 a.m.
5: Right, oh my God.
11: Like, Tuesday at 9 a.m.
13: What's happening right now?
5: He should
11: be at
5: work.
11: Is there a bad time to have this
13: discussion? What are we doing?
12: Some guys wake up hungry.
13: Hey, how are you?
12: Yeah.
13: Like,
11: well,
13: right.
11: What do you mean hungry? Wouldn't he be on the other end?
12: I don't know.
13: So, of course, like I said, because I'm an asshole, rage immediately took over. And I was like, hey, happy Tuesday. How are you?
12: Yeah, really?
13: That's good. I was like, that's great. I was like, for someone like you, never. Yeah.
11: Wow.
13: Yeah, and he was like, oh, come on, blah, blah, blah.
11: He was still
14: in. This encouraged him. He was like, baby. Okay.
12: Yeah.
13: So, you know, I entertained myself for a few minutes and I was just a total dick to him.
12: Right.
13: And then I just stopped answering him after a while. And then a week later, he's like, all right, so here's the deal. I'm engaged. I'm getting married in September, but I want something fun on the side. She's a dud. I can't take it, but you know, the money's good. And I was like,
11: I love how he didn't give up. Right.
13: Yeah.
11: Now.
13: A week without a response. Right.
11: Emily has been reduced to sound.
12: Right.
13: I was like, she's a lucky lady. Enjoy that.
11: Oh,
13: come
11: my.
13: And
11: then
13: the
11: third one
13: said,
11: I've got money.
12: Oh, my
11: God. Wow. All right. And that's just one of the many texts Sam has received.
12: Oh, wow. Can't wait to
11: share your terrible Tinder text, 877-764-2535. Chaz and AJ in the morning.

0: It's a dating pressure.
1: Yeah.
0: She has an AJ in the morning.
1: What pressure?
0: Sam is here. She's become a very good friend of the show.
1: Yeah.
0: She was listening one day, heard us giving really bad advice to her. And she called in and, like, gave good dating advice.
1: She had to fix it.
2: Yeah. Poor Vince. Someone had to have his back.
0: And what's funny is she was single at the time, but yeah. She had great advice. And, like, on paper, you're, you know, great catch.
1: Yeah.
0: Right? Like, you're young 30s.
2: Yeah, right? 35.
0: 35.
2: Yeah, own my own home.
3: Tattoos.
0: Yeah. You have a career.
2: Yeah, right. Yeah. I don't think I'm that bad looking.
0: No.
2: I'm not covered in makeup. I did wear mascara today, guys. Don't judge.
1: I thought there was somebody different.
2: I know. Sorry.
0: Yeah. No, but I mean, like, so a guy must sit across from you saying there's something's wrong here.
2: Yeah.
1: Why is she available?
0: Why is she not only single, but on Tinder?
1: Yeah.
2: They wait for the crazy to come out, I think.
0: Right. Yeah.
2: Yeah.
0: Is there crazy in there?
2: I mean, a couple tequilas later, there might be. Yeah.
0: Okay.
2: Yeah.
1: That's everybody.
2: I think
1: really.
2: But I mean, I was going to say, yeah, like, right?
0: That comes with all women, though, right?
2: Yeah.
0: Right?
2: Ruth? I think so.
0: You probably get nuts.
4: A little bit.
0: That's yes.
4: Up to Sam.
0: Yeah,
1: probably.
0: And a couple tequilas and you're crazy, right?
4: Oh yeah, just trigger me wrong and I'll get crazy.
0: Yeah.
2: See, I'm not mad crazy, but like, okay, so me and one of my friends went out last week. We went to Monterey in Bristol, got a couple margaritas, and her and I are dancing in the street.
1: Right.
2: And like walking down to
0: okay, that's fun. Right?
2: Yeah,
0: that's
2: yeah. Fun. I'm not like, yeah. I'm not an angry crazy. I'm mm-hmm. like a...
0: Okay.
2: Yeah.
0: So you've never screamed at a boyfriend?
2: No, never.
0: Like at 2 a.m?
2: Never.
4: Okay. Yeah.
0: Okay.
1: But they were dancing.
4: I have.
1: They were dancing on 91 though.
0: Okay. So you have we've been going through her crazy text from Tinder. Do you have any other ones?
2: Oh, I have.
0: Oh, plenty.
2: Oh god.
1: Nice.
2: I have plenty.
0: And then during the break, Emily was like flashing back to when she was on.
4: Yeah, 10 years ago. It was bad.
1: Like an episode.
4: I was newly single and I thought, all right, let me try this. Everyone's doing online dating. So my friend made it with me. And the overwhelm of just the dudes messaging you, beep, beep, like all the notifications was too much.
1: Wow.
4: And I thought the guys were, some of them were very crude. One guy messaged me.
0: You got any D pics?
4: Yeah, those are gross. I got some.
0: But like how many?
1: That was an opener.
4: I don't remember. This is like 10 years
0: so many.
4: Ago.
1: She's talking mushroom here.
0: I just picture like every sound effect is a is a D coming
4: yeah.
0: in. Bing bing bing bing bong bong bong bing bing bing bing bing.
1: Yeah, when you hear one goes bong.
0: That one looks open.
4: Okay.
2: Yeah. I'm gonna change it to the Jaws sound. Don't
1: nice. Yeah. I like that.
0: No, you know what'd be good is if the ding. The sound of the tone of the ding matched the size of the dong.
1: Mm. Right. Yeah. Yeah. Right. This one will get dog in here.
0: Right.
1: You don't want
0: right.
1: that.
0: If it's a very high pitch, yeah. forget about it.
1: Right.
0: But if it's a boom, boom, boom, boom, boom.
1: Right.
0: Yeah. All right.
4: One of those big gongs.
1: Yeah.
4: Right.
1: A Chinese gong.
0: Yeah. Right.
1: Look at that dong for dong, guys.
0: So you're getting all these notifications.
4: Yeah. And then one guy messages me and he goes, I just want to know, do you like BBC? And I was like, I don't really watch the news.
1: British
4: I'm too busy. Yeah. You know me. Yeah. I'm so naive. I live in fairyland under a rock. Yeah.
1: I prefer our own news network.
0: Why would I watch England news yeah. when right, I can right. watch
4: no, you know what
0: American
4: I thought?
0: News?
4: You know what I thought I did? I had a picture. I had a picture with my glasses on. I was like, he thinks I'm really smart and like listens to NPR. That's what I mean. And then we go back and forth and we had a little lesson and I learned what BBC is. And I was like, well, it looks like you don't have one. You're a white guy. So right. why are you wondering if I like BBC?
1: Maybe it was for a friend.
4: Yeah, maybe he's a my friend or something. I don't know.
1: My friend can't. He's too nervous.
4: But that retired me immediately.
1: I'm like, I'd be like, big block Chevy? Really?
4: Yeah. What?
1: Yeah.
4: Is that a new makeup at Sephora? Wow.
1: So that was a no, right?
2: I heard it gives you that dewy glow.
4: Yeah, right?
0: Yeah, so what else do you have in your inbox?
2: Oh, gosh. So the first week was probably like, I think I counted 17 just straight. Immediate dick pics.
1: Right.
2: No,
1: really?
2: No intro, no nothing. And
1: really?
2: Then a couple guys were like, just so you know what you're working with. They said, I'm working with you.
1: Right. Yeah.
2: What are we working on?
1: Yeah. That's just, yeah.
0: And were they impressive?
2: No.
0: So like I can tell you right there, most know, but there were a few I can see why you said that.
3: There was one guy at BBC.
0: And for the record,
2: some of these guys had some serious false confidence. I was like, wow, you have.
0: Yeah, wow, you would send that.
2: Yeah, you have some. Who lied to you? You have trauma. Who lied to you in the past?
3: Yeah, I had to blow this photo up.
0: Who told you you should send that? Why do you think you could send that?
2: So the group of guys that you talked to before you sent that steered you very wrong.
0: Or women.
2: Yeah. Listen, the board of directors did you dirty.
0: Right. Just watch porn and go from there. Exactly. Like, how do you match up to this level of...
3: Hi would work. Just say hi.
0: Holy crap.
2: Well, so I'm also a vintage Playboy lover, right? Like, I have so many vintage Playboys. Like, my favorite is anywhere from, like, 60s to 90s. Mm-hmm. I have a ton of them. And, like, I have a Playboy wall of, like, things framed.
0: 60s
2: and
0: 70s are great.
2: Oh, so good. I have so many
0: of
2: them.
0: The interviews are great.
2: Right? Yeah. That's what I get them for, though.
1: The jokes are fun.
2: The articles. Nice. But yeah. I just got the Jenny McCarthy one from 96? And it's pretty good. And I have the Drew Barrymore one from the 90s. Like, a couple of them from the 90s are pretty good. But, so I have, like, you know, under my thing, it says hot dog, connoisseur, vintage Playboy enthusiast. Like, I kind of kept it like short, little, fun, little things.
0: Yeah.
2: And so many people were like, here for your Playboy collection.
3: This is your cartoon collection. Thank you.
2: So I finally like got a little brave and I just started sending, you know, the Randy Jackson meme. It's going to be a no for me, dog.
3: Right.
0: Funny.
3: Wow.
0: All right. Just so for the record. For the guys listening.
3: Yeah.
0: Women don't like the D-pics.
3: No.
2: That's don't open up with that.
4: Unsolicited.
0: Oh, don't open.
3: Yeah.
0: You want to be asked.
3: Maybe down the road.
0: So you want to ask for it. Would you ever ask for it? Is that something you want to say before a date?
2: No.
0: There's no scenario where you want to see that before a date.
2: No. Me too. You know, if you're just looking to get down and dirty and have a little bit of a hoe phase, that's on you. But at the end of the day, if you're trying to date.
0: All right. Let me ask you this. Let's just say you go out on whatever amount of dates you need to go out on to find out the size of that.
2: Mm-hmm.
0: And then you put the time in and then you find out and you're disappointed.
2: Yeah, that sucks.
3: Right.
0: Mm-hmm.
2: I mean, I have not experienced that yet. Mm-hmm. Thank goodness.
0: Yeah, no, so you're lucky, but wouldn't that be a drag? Like, is that a deal breaker for a woman if, like, they check all the boxes?
3: Right.
2: Yeah. It's
0: good looking, successful, great personality. Seems like he has good relationship with his
3: no stains
0: family.
3: Sure.
0: All the things that you judge a guy on.
3: Yeah.
0: And then the moment comes and it's.
2: Okay, but are we talking about... sometimes...
3: Ding, ding. Yeah.
2: Okay, but are we talking about just size? Because listen, sometimes it's not about size. It's about what you do with it. So are we talking about... Are we talking about just size? Are we talking about what you do with it?
0: Average size and just not a great, you know...
4: It's not even girthy.
0: It's not a great... Sorry. It's not a great experience.
3: Right.
2: I mean... I don't know.
0: It's a deal breaker.
2: Yeah. Sex is a huge part of a relationship.
4: Part of it. You need the
2: sex
4: chemistry.
2: You need the chemistry.
0: That's right.
3: Yeah. That should be a live moment. Like,
2: maybe that's why I'll.
3: Yeah. When they see it, it should be a live moment, you know, and not a picture of it. They should see it, you know, naturally.
4: Yeah. I remember I was dating this guy. It was like the first few dates. So trial phase, right? You're seeing if you like each other and everything. So it was the first time we were doing, you know, bloop bloop, whatever.
0: So you started with that?
4: Right. Yeah, so we were making out.
0: Is
4: and then
0: that
4: it goes
0: what women
4: to that.
0: Like to start with?
4: It depends on the girl. I personally, I like to start there because I don't want you getting access to me just yet. That's a very earned thing, but I do want to see what I'm going to be working
0: with. Okay, you want to see, you want to see the goods.
4: And plus, there guys are like, oh my God. But so, so we're finagling the glory. I'm going down there, clothes
0: what
4: are getting
0: off. What are you finagling?
4: His button.
2: Yeah, the belt, the button. Oh. Sometimes there's a lot you got to get through.
0: Yeah, no, you got to make it easy.
4: I'm like, bop, bop, bop, taking things off.
3: Right.
4: And then, you know, it goes time for that. And I'm just like, I felt a deep sense of sorry for him.
2: Oh,
4: I just felt that. And I was was like, oh.
3: So you break out your, you break out
2: did you look up at him like,
4: oh, I still tried to bring my A game, but right. like, I was
0: the
4: like,
0: worst thing a guy never wants to hear, oh, that's cute.
1: No, no. You also don't want to see the flesh on the flesh on their cell phone.
4: Is this why you're a little shy?
1: Where is it? Where is it?
0: So what do you do then?
4: I tried to bring my A game.
2: That's
4: I
2: right.
0: did, you bring know, your A? That's
4: bring
0: all
4: my
0: you
4: A
0: do.
4: Game. Right. Kept it short and sweet. And then I was like, literally, I don't think it's going to work out.
0: Right. Really? Did you stop?
4: Oh, no, I didn't stop.
0: Oh, no.
4: No.
0: Oh, I see.
4: He had a good night. He never forgets it.
2: He wasn't disappointed.
4: Yeah.
0: But then it was shortly after that you decided to wrap it up.
4: Yeah, he still texts me about it. No.
3: It was a quick trip. Yeah.
0: Well, we're very happy for Sam because we met her and she was like super single, I would say, right?
2: Yeah.
0: You were dating a couple of people, but you weren't warm on anyone. And now it seems like you're focused on somebody.
2: Yeah, I got someone in my sights.
0: Yeah.
2: Good.
0: And he seems like he has you in his sights.
3: Yes.
2: Fingers crossed.
3: Let us
2: see. Yeah, I can't
0: He's not...
3: a lot of sighting going on.
2: I don't know if he's seeing anyone else. We haven't...
1: He better not hurt her.
2: We haven't, we haven't talked about that yet.
0: Okay.
2: But, yeah.
0: It's weird how...
2: Honestly, like...
0: No one wants to bring it up.
3: Right.
0: No one wants to be the first one to say, hey,
3: are we,
0: is this a...
3: Is it just us?
2: And it's like...
3: What do you want to do here?
2: You know, I haven't dated in 10 years. I kind of forgot how to date. Like, What do you do next?
0: You risk... being clingy if you're like, hey, are we exclusive? Yeah, or
2: exactly.
0: He should ask.
3: Right. Yeah.
0: The guy should ask.
2: I think so. Yeah.
0: Yeah.
2: Yeah.
0: The guy
2: like, I think, yeah. But it's also like, you know, I mean, depends on who you are, but.
0: What do you mean?
2: How many people do you want to be sharing a train with?
0: Right.
2: Yeah. You know?
0: Yeah.
2: So
0: that's a nice way to put it.
2: Yeah.
4: He asks you soon.
0: How many other passengers are out?
2: Yeah. How many other riders do you have?
0: Is this a busy train?
2: It's a train.
3: Is this local or express?
2: Right. Yeah. Should I be concerned?
0: Yeah.
3: Right.
0: All right. So what did we learn here today? Girls generally don't like D-pics unless they ask for them.
3: Yes.
2: Yeah.
0: Do not send
3: imitation
0: unless they ask for them.
2: I don't know. If I send a picture, I want one back. This is tit for tat.
3: Literally.
0: Wait
2: literally.
3: Right.
0: So.
2: Yeah.
0: If you say, you might send an unsolicited sexy pic.
2: Yeah.
3: Right.
0: Of a body part.
2: Mm-hmm.
3: Right.
0: Which part?
2: Or the whole part.
0: Right. Or the whole part.
3: Wow.
2: Yeah.
3: Okay.
2: A little tease. Yeah. Wow. Tits for tat. Right.
0: Look at Ruth's face.
3: Yeah.
0: She looks confused.
3: Yep.
5: This is so like, I'm so,
3: overwhelmed
5: before this. So like, it just, I never, would even think about sending something like that.
2: And we'll see, like, I don't send that to everyone. Like, I have to be like, I have, you know, I'm not just out there.
0: You made out.
2: I'm not out there
0: you're
2: just sending
0: the first kiss.
2: Nudes to everyone.
0: But you met, you made out at least, right?
2: Yeah, exactly.
0: And it's like, this is what next.
2: Yeah, so I mean, like, well, so no, I got down and dirty before I sent that pic.
4: Okay.
0: Got it. All right.
2: Yeah.
0: Oh,
2: okay. Yeah.
4: So you're like thinking about this.
2: Yeah.
4: Hey,
2: I'm like, hey.
0: Yeah, that's right.
3: I remember. I sent one once.
0: Remember that awesome meal you had?
3: Yeah.
2: You in for dessert?
0: It's on the menu.
3: You know, the one time I sent one out and then mom wrote back. You've gotten big.
5: No, it's fascinating to me is what I meant by it.
3: Right.
5: Just because like that way, you know, dating is now.
2: It's very
3: very open. Apparently,
2: it's
0: so freaking innocent
2: weird.
0: That it's funny.
3: I can feel her blushing behind me.
4: She's been off the market.
5: It's like, just old school. It's more old school. This is all very new to me. I hear stories from friends of mine that are divorced, and it's like
2: and like I said, it's crazy. You know, being with someone for 10 years and then getting back in the dating pool, it's like where do I even? And it's like, you know, I dated. Before Tinder, before Bumble, before all this. So it's like, I didn't even know how to navigate that. And then it was super overwhelming. And, you know, one guy on there is collecting baby mamas like baseball cards.
3: Right.
2: Yeah. Like, you want to be next, baby? Yeah. And I'm like, oh my God.
0: It is tough out there because you just want to find the right person, but you have to sift through so many people that aren't right.
2: See, it's like you can't just go to a local dive bar anymore.
0: You can't do that anymore.
3: You can try.
4: Come visit me at work, girl.
3: You can try.
4: If this guy doesn't work out, we'll find you somewhere.
2: All right. I'm coming to see you.
0: All right, Sam, thanks for coming in. Good
2: luck
0: with this guy. He sounds great.
3: Yeah.
0: And come back soon.
2: Please.
0: All right.
2: Love
0: thank
2: it.
0: You.
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24: A mix of sun and clouds today with temperatures in the mid-80s. Checking out the roadways on Route 8, it slows southbound heading into 95. 95 is slows southbound from exit 30 down through exit 5. 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With PLR Traffic, I'm John Lynch.
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0: Flock cameras in Milford.
3: Now,
0: let me go back and just let you know that in 45 minutes, we're going to make a concert announcement for the Hartford Healthcare Amphitheater in Bridgeport. It's a biggie, and It's officially being announced at 10 a.m. today. Tickets will go on sale Friday. It's a big one.
3: Yeah.
0: It's a big one. All right. Back to Flock cameras. They're everywhere.
3: Yeah.
0: They just came out of nowhere. They're like these horrible mushrooms. They're just popping up everywhere. Invasion of privacy. And when does it end? People are pissed.
3: Right.
0: And so we had Sarah, who was the creator of the Facebook page, DFlock.
3: Yeah.
0: She's part of the, she's the leader, basically, of the Facebook page for Milford.
3: Right.
0: This DFlock group is a nationwide group. And after we had her on, we had a response from a police officer who was like, hey, you should get the cop side of this.
3: Yeah.
0: Either have this one, or this one who's on the phone right now, Gary McNamara, who's the former police chief of Fairfield. Good morning.
1: Good morning.
0: Hey.
1: I drew the short straw, I guess.
0: No, you know what? I just thought you being a you know this, being a police chief
1: right.
0: is a political position.
1: Right.
0: Okay? You all of a sudden you have to listen to politicians
3: yeah.
0: almost more than you have to listen to your guys and girls.
3: Right.
0: You know. So I didn't yeah. want to have one of these come on and have them in a difficult position of defending a position that is not their position. It's
3: right.
0: the position of the mayor.
3: But you're one of us now, so.
0: But you're a civilian, but
3: yes.
0: you've served your community well, and I thought, well, let's get it from Gary.
1: Right. Yeah. Yeah. Yeah. I mean, it's a big, so I think it's important that we have these discussions, really, like these community.
0: What do you think of flock cameras?
1: What do I think of flock cameras? Or
3: yeah.
1: Because there's two separate things, or license plate reader cameras.
0: Yes, flock.
1: Two separate things. Okay, so flock, I have a concern over the company of flock based upon some of the conversations I've had with other, with some of the municipalities. So there is a concern over the company of flock as it relates to the way that they collect data and what they're using the data for.
0: Mm.
1: And you see that because they're coming out now with extra steps that they're taking. So the concern over flock cameras, I see where that can be a concern because of some of the stuff we've seen in the past, but specifically the way that the CEO came out and said, we're now taking all these extra steps. So it shows that they should have been taking those extra steps in the first place.
0: Yeah. I mean, it's led by an evil genius.
3: Yeah. Mm-hmm.
0: A lot of these tech companies are led by evil geniuses. They're just rotten people.
3: Exactly.
0: They're data collectors.
3: Right.
0: And they find a different, yeah, sorry. I can't just tell people I want all your info.
3: Oh, yeah.
0: I have to figure out a way to get it.
3: Under the guise of something
0: else. I have to
3: else.
0: Come up with something so I have users.
3: Right.
0: Not customers. Users.
3: Users, yes.
0: Yeah, I have users. And then I collect the data. Then I can sell the data.
1: Yeah,
0: I'm not
1: yeah,
0: a fan but of but this, Gary. Are you a yeah, fan of this?
1: I am. And here's why. I'm a fan of license plate readers. The technology is really good, and it really enhances. It's a force multiplier for police officers. It really is, the technology, because it allows a stagnant reading of license plates if there is a crime. So I'm a fan of the technology. Where the problem comes into play is the use of the data. So, and rightfully so, people are really concerned about what that data is being used for. My biggest concern is because there's such an overwhelming concern over privacy and the use of that data, that we're just going to all of a sudden take the steps to say we don't want them anywhere, and we're just going to get rid of technology that really, really can and has solved crimes, Jeff. I mean, they have solved crimes, and they are useful in that force multiplier for law enforcement.
0: If I were you guys fighting for these cameras, I would say we mm-hmm. would not have known Fotis Doulis was dropping garbage off in Hartford in trash bags if not for these cameras.
3: Right.
0: We wouldn't have been able to track him from his house
3: at every step
0: to his right. ex-wife's house
3: yeah.
0: to sure. the car wash to, I mean, that's what cameras do. You know, they could solve yeah. solve a case for you.
3: Yeah.
0: That's the argument for it.
1: They just had a homicide in Milford where LPR cameras. Now, there's a difference between the company of flock and license plate reader technology. So when I was still chief, we had license plate readers on the back of cars. And as a car drove by, it would read license plates. And officers, rather than running license plates, it would hit on a stolen car, then they know it's stolen. But we'd use it in crime scenes. So if a crime scene happened, we'd send a license plate reader car in the area to see if we miss a license plate or a part of an investigation to find out who might have been in the area. So they do function well. I mean, the homicide in Milford that just occurred, you know, the chief had indicated publicly that the license plate readers helped solve that case. So it does solve cases. The concern is, the overwhelming concern with flock cameras and the license plate readers and where we're heading down flock, is I think there's a couple things that have happened here. Number one, privacy is really important to people, and law enforcement has to meet the community where it's at. If they are so concerned about privacy and we don't address those issues, it's never going to work. The community will never accept it, and we'll just continue to rip these cameras out. But where I think it really became an issue was flock cameras came in. There was a lot of outside state agencies coming in and searching our cameras for immigration issues. And you know that immigration is a flashpoint for discussion. So that started elevating. Why are they coming in and potentially violating the Trust Act in Connecticut? Number one. Then number two, the speed cameras came out, and then the hyper focus on more cameras and now red light cameras. So the focus, and now I have to pay for it. So the topic of cameras has come up completely.
0: Yeah, I see what you're saying. We just got mad at all cameras.
3: Yeah.
1: Right.
0: You're saying we shouldn't be mad at these cameras. We should be mad. You're like, this is what politicians do. Don't be mad at me. Be mad at the other politician.
3: Yeah.
0: Don't be mad at the flock cameras. Right. Be mad at the speed cameras.
2: Those are the ones.
0: That's what you should be mad at.
2: There's your villain.
1: No, I just hate to. Look, somebody had asked me whether the Milford meeting was a good meeting. And I mean, I wasn't the chief, so I wouldn't speak for the chief. But I look at it as a great meeting because the community has to be heard. They're concerned about it. But just don't throw it all away to say we don't, because it's solving crime. And if we lose it, if we don't have these cameras in specific locations, and maybe the community should have input in where these cameras are. I think that's part of it.
0: No.
1: These just started cropping up.
0: You don't want citizens to do police work.
3: Right.
0: If you're going to have cameras to get crime, then you people know where to put them.
1: Yeah, but Chaz, but the problem is that it kind of just evolved, and then people all of a sudden are saying, there's a camera here, there's a camera there, there's a camera there. And there was never any discussion for the community. And so the community right now thinks that it's all being collected and their data is being used inappropriately. And we've got to take steps to make sure that
0: I think we all feel like the government's kind of turned against us.
3: Yes, it has.
0: Like attacking us with these speeding tickets, the red light cameras.
3: Yeah.
0: It's enough.
3: All at once, too.
1: Yeah.
0: And then the privacy, hold on. Gary McNamara is on, former police chief, Fairfield. We're talking about flock cameras, speed cameras. Ed in Milford, what do you got?
4: Hey, good morning, guys. Hey. Real quick, and I know that they've been talking about how it helped solve a murder, which, you know, actually my daughter has a close connection to the family. What really happened here is that the woman was fired, and the guy who actually committed the crime actually rented an apartment from her in a building she owns. I think it was in Bridgeport or something like that. So you can't say that flock was the sole contributor in capturing I'm not trying to criticize the police department, but it was the police work would help do the same thing. But you can't overshadow use that as a sort of a crutch when it comes to flock. I mean, the Connecticut Constitution, people talk the Fourth Amendment. The Connecticut Constitution is actually even stricter when it comes to unwarranted searches and any kind of surveillance. Because people don't realize, even though they cut down the day from 30 days to 21 days, during that time, they're sharing these databases with federal agencies. One of them has to do with, I think it was ICE. It was a different name. I can't recall off the top of my head. But like you said, they're using it to locate any kind of illegal immigrants out there. But also, if you look at it as well, you can track a person's how they travel, their church, you know, which church they attend, whatever kind of activity they're doing during the course of the day.
0: Yeah.
4: So it's not just limited to that. And it's even some further, and I don't want to take up all your time, but it's the picture's much larger. LAPD stopped the use of it because of civil liberties. ACL is all over it. And I'll be honest with you. If the Board of Aldermen decides to continue with this, I tell you, it's going to be a nightmare for them because ACLU's out there. They have DFLOC out there. In fact, they actually published a 3-minute template on how people, what to present with all those facts at town halls, because you're only given 3 minutes. So there's a lot going out here. And you have to say, well, what is more important here? I shouldn't important, but what impacts residents more?

0: I think they thought they could just put all these cameras up and we wouldn't notice.
1: Right.
0: And we noticed.
1: Yeah, and a lot and of noise like, happening.
0: Oh, boy, they're mad.
1: Yeah, I'm in jeopardy here.
0: And this is how democracy works. We get mad. We say we're going to vote you out. And they all of a sudden they start changing their minds. They should do this before they have to change their minds. Like the governor says, well, we're going to put a pause on this. Why didn't you look into this beforehand?
1: Right.
0: Before you sign this in, why don't you look into this stuff?
1: Study it first. Yeah.
2: But
0: it's gross.
2: You know, this is all over. This is all over the country, guys.
0: No, I know.
2: We're talking.
0: But we all have to do something, and I love what Milford's doing. Milford is doing it.
1: Yep.
0: Milford's the template of how people should act in the community about all these cameras. Ed, I got to go.
2: All right, thanks.
0: But you're a great call.
1: Yeah, thanks, Ed.
0: Gary, did you have anything before you?
3: Yeah, a couple things. Number one is I didn't say solely flock cameras solve the homicide. I mean, there's a lot of investigative work that has to go into it. And, you know, but if you use another.
0: You did say it solved the crime.
3: They help solve it. They solve the crime. That's right. Exactly. Yeah. And that's part of an investigation. I mean, there's obviously many pieces.
0: No, but you did say flock solved that crime. Then he corrected you.
3: Okay. Well, I didn't say solely, but whatever. Okay. That's fine. But
0: no, but you said it solved it. You didn't say solely, but you said it solved it.
3: Okay. Well, they help solve it. Yeah.
0: Hmm. All right. So
1: the word solve is in there somewhere.
0: Gary's like, I thought we were friends.
1: Right.
3: No. We could be friends. We could be friends. We're good, dude. No, but this is part of the conversation. Chaz, this is why we have to have the conversation. Look, I get the privacy. I don't want people tracking me and knowing when I get up, where I go. I don't want that either. But at the same time, we know that this force multiplier of cameras can help keep our communities safer. I'm not crying wolf to say that our communities won't be safe if you don't have them. I'm just, I'll use an example.
0: Look. Gary, here's the problem. We've seen this government do everything to dismantle us being safe.
1: Yeah.
0: They let criminals out in the streets. They close prisons. They tie the cops' hands behind their backs. They let murderers out in the streets.
1: Amazing.
0: They make you liable if you're a cop.
1: Yeah.
0: For like if an arrest goes wrong, you could lose everything you've saved for.
1: Yeah. Reverse world.
0: It's really like we're all watching this. Like you're not interested in our safety. Oh, we're gonna put up cameras to make you safe. No. I'll tell you what.
1: Yeah.
0: Arrest juveniles.
1: Yeah.
0: When they steal a car, commit a crime.
3: Keep there. I know
0: two people who had loved ones murdered by people who should have been in prison.
1: Yeah.
0: Like, you're not doing anything to keep us safe, so don't put these cameras up and tell us you're trying to keep us safe. I'm sorry if we don't believe you. I'm sorry.
3: Well, so then the passion that people have for that is the same passion they should have for what you just talked about.
0: Mm.
3: And that's part of the argument as well.
0: Man.
3: That's exactly it. The passion they have for that, for these cameras, and to want to get rid of them, they should have for the other ways in which we can keep our community safe, holding juveniles more accountable, making sure that we support law enforcement. I agree with you 100%.
0: Yeah.
3: But these conversations on cameras should not just be, let's just totally get rid of them. Mm-hmm. That's my concern.
0: All right. Well, we appreciate you and everything you've done to serve your community.
1: Yeah.
3: Well, thanks for that. And I appreciate being on. You know that.
0: Anytime. You're always welcome here.
3: And we're still friends.
0: Yeah, we're, of course.
1: Always.
0: Right. Gary McNamara, thank you, brother. Appreciate it.
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1: Up yours. Okay, a 911 call backfires in the most spectacular way. According to Polk County Sheriff Grady Judd, 48-year-old Gina Redding of Lake Wales bypassed a roadblock driving around a deputy stationed to redirect traffic. She was stopped at the other end of the closed road by a second deputy and issued a citation.
2: Okay.
1: Now, it could have all ended there if she just went home.
2: Oh, no.
1: But not happy with the ticket, Redding reportedly began following the deputy's patrol vehicle and called emergency services.
2: Oh, they like that.
1: She called 911 because she didn't like the ticket.
2: Right.
1: Due to the unlawful misuse of the emergency system, additional deputies intervened, pulling Redding over for a second time to arrest her and cite her for illegally tinted windows. This is when they are throwing the book at you, when they get you for tinted windows.
2: Yes.
1: Before towing her vehicle, deputies say they conducted a standard inventory search of the car and discovered marijuana.
2: Okay. That's a good start so far.
1: However, the most severe discovery occurred during the booking process at the local jail, where an advanced body scan revealed a foreign object.
2: Oh. Okay.
1: Corrections officers subsequently recovered 28 bags of fentanyl hidden inside her V.
3: No.
2: Oh, okay.
3: Her fanny pack.
2: Right. Right.
1: She added in her human fanny pack.
2: Apparently the V's of a CVS, yes. Yeah. A little drugstore down there.
1: Can you imagine?
2: Right.
3: No.
2: How you drive like that?
3: If one of those bags opens up, you are
1: She's done.
3: Dead.
1: Yeah. Done.
3: Dead right. as dead.
2: Right.
1: Done.
2: Yeah, call 911, yes.
3: Probably going to foam at the mouth and then just die.
1: Well, exactly. You'd foam somewhere.
3: Yeah.
2: You definitely would, yeah.
3: Foam at the cooch. Right. Yellowstone.
2: Right.
1: But, so somebody has to go in there and pull these out, right?
2: I would think, yeah. Search team.
1: And I'm thinking, like, when you're at, like, 11, 12, you're like, wow, this is really...
2: Yeah, you're getting close to
1: 18, 19.
2: Right, okay.
1: 25, right, right. 26.
2: So I'm guessing you're a mom. Yeah.
1: And then you get to 28. I'm guessing you have to still be like, all right, let me just make sure.
2: Right. Gotta, one last search. Right. I'm going to get a flashlight.
1: Feel around here.
2: Yeah. No. Yeah. Okay, it's clean now.
1: And then she sneezes and three more come out.
3: Yeah, I know. Can you just shake her? Be like,
2: right,
1: just shake her. Right. Here, can you hop on this trampoline for me?
2: Right. You want to check the supply room in the back, too.
4: It's a DJ in the morning.
1: Stop the chumps for Weird Al tickets.
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15: This is your Bradley International Airport weather update. Today, expect partly sunny skies with a chance of isolated storms in the afternoon. Highs in the low to mid 80s. Temperatures dip into the 60s after dark. Tomorrow, mostly to partly sunny and less humid with highs in the mid to upper 80s.
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1: All right, Stump the Chumps. Pat and Guilford.
19: Good morning, everybody.
2: Good morning.
19: Who is the only actor with a number one show, number one movie, and number one book at the same time?
2: Number one show, movie, and book.
1: Television show or radio show?
19: Television,
2: okay.
1: Television.
3: Did he write a book?
20: No.
1: Tim Allen's a good one.
2: Right. That's true, because Shifting Gears is number one.
3: Yeah.
2: He has a book out.
3: Santa Claus, big hit.
2: Right.
3: But it was.
2: I was.
20: All at the same time, though,
3: yeah.
20: Right?
3: Yeah.
2: At the same time?
1: All at the same time?
19: At the same time.
1: At the same time?
19: Yes.
2: At the same time.
1: All right, so Bruce Willis didn't have a big movie until after he was gone from Moonlighting, so it's not him.
2: Right.
1: George Clooney was off TV before he had a big movie.
2: John Travolta, maybe.
1: John Travolta was off TV before he had a big movie.
2: Yeah.
1: Tim Allen's a good one.
2: Although John Travolta was filming a movie while he was still in Welcome Back, Kotter. He was. That's why they had less of him in on the show. So I want to see John. I want to see John Travolta.
20: A book? Did he have a book?
2: I don't know.
3: Yeah. Dude doesn't look like he writes.
2: Yes, it's true.
3: I don't know why.
2: What?
3: He can't sit down.
2: Yeah, all right.
20: I'm thinking Jerry Seinfeld.
2: Oh.
20: Like, didn't he?
3: Oh.
1: But he never had a number one movie.
2: Right.
20: Didn't he do like a voice in like an animated movie?
1: Does that count, Pat? Does that count?
19: No.
1: A voice?
19: Okay.
1: No, he was actually in a movie.
2: Yeah.
20: Okay.
19: He was in the movie.
2: Okay. Was he a really big actor?
1: Right. Was he a small?
2: Right.
1: Did he have a small part in a big movie?
19: was starring he the role in both TV and movie.
1: Oh, damn.
2: Who's a big actor?
1: I like Tim Allen. Yeah, I just I can't think of anyone else.
20: Let's go with that. Bob Saget wasn't in a big movie.
1: Bob Saget.
2: Did he write a book?
1: Yeah.
20: No, he didn't write a book.
2: Yeah. Tim Allen.
1: Did Tim Allen write a book?
20: I don't know.
1: There's a lot of people waiting to get on. All right, we're going to go with Tim Allen.
2: Tim Allen.
19: You got it.
1: You know what? This guy, he sat there the whole time hoping we would guess something else.
2: You poker face you.
1: Yeah.
2: Poker voice.
20: Gotcha, Pat.
2: Nice.
19: Ha! You got it. You got it.
2: In your face!
1: He could have just said, that's
20: he
1: it.
20: He could have been like, nice, Emily, you're so smart. Good right. guess. Like,
1: yeah, he waited. He was hoping we would screw up.
2: Yep.
20: Make me doubt myself.
2: Overthink it.
1: Mary?
0: Yes. All right, you ready?
1: Yes.
0: What was Mr. Magoo's real name?
2: Oh, God.
20: Oh.
1: Mr. Magoo or the person who played Mr. Magoo?
0: No.
2: The actual character's name?
1: The voice.
0: Yeah, the cartoon character's name in the cartoon. What was his full name?
1: Yeah. Well, his last name was Magoo.
20: Wait. MacGuber?
2: One time he sees, so-and-so Magoo, you've done it again. Was it Phineas? No, not Phineas. Phineas was around the world.
1: It's one of those goofy names, though. Yeah. It's not like James.
2: Yeah. It's not like Bob. Yeah.
20: Chase?
1: Roadhog.
2: Yeah, I want to say Phineas. I want to say Phineas.
1: You want to say Phineas.
2: Yeah, I want to say that. My God. No.
1: It's one of those old-timey names.
2: Yeah.
1: And it's
0: It is.
1: Yeah. And it's like multiple syllables.
2: Like Thaddeus or something like that?
1: Thaddeus.
2: Thaddeus Magoo?
0: Nope.
2: And Phineas Magoo?
0: Nope.
2: Gim Magoo?
20: What letter does it start with?
2: Yeah.
0: His first name was an initial, and then his second name was a full name.
2: Like a Jay.
1: Yeah. What's the answer? Yeah.
0: J. Quincy Magoo.
2: Not what I was thinking.
1: Not what I was thinking either.
2: Yeah.
1: All right. You are in the running for Weird Al tickets. And if you win them, you get in the running to meet Weird Al at the Hartford Healthcare Amphitheater. By the way, 10 minutes from now, we have an announcement regarding the Hartford Healthcare Amphitheater. And Jimmy Koplik, Live Nation, will call in to make the announcement. AJ from Shelton.
21: Morning, guys. How's it going?
1: Hello. Good. Thank you.
21: Good. Who is the only Yankee rookie to have a three home run game? To hit three home runs in one game. Only Yankee rookie to do that.
2: When he was a rookie. Would it be like Derek Jeter, maybe?
1: Oh.
2: He's pretty big.
1: I bet you it's not going to be someone we remember.
2: But is it someone like who's a major Yankee star?
21: You definitely, and once you hear his name, you'll know him.
2: Right. Okay. Is he still playing with the Yankees now?
1: I like that. What's this? What'd you say?
21: I'll give it. Yes, he is a current Yankee.
2: Oh, Aaron Boone, maybe? He's a rookie?
1: Let's go with that.
2: Aaron Boone,
21: no, it is Ben Rice.
1: Okay.
2: No, I said Aaron Boone. Fine!
21: Have a great day, guys.
1: All right.
2: It was.
1: Rob?
22: Good morning.
1: Hey.
2: Good morning.
22: What is the only letter in the alphabet that does not appear in the U.S. state names?
2: X, maybe?
1: We've had this one before.
2: Is there anything with an X or a Z or a Z? Can't think of it. So it must have an X.
20: Yeah, it's X,
2: that's
20: right?
2: A really, really weird, lettered. Like, in a state name.
1: X is in Texas.
20: Oh.
2: Yeah. You're right.
1: Yeah.
2: I spelled it wrong, apparently.
20: Q? Is it Q?
2: Right. Q? Is there a Q in anything? Maybe Q?
1: California?
2: Right.
20: California.
1: California.
2: California. California. California, yes. Q?
1: Want to
2: go Q?
1: No Z? You don't want to go Z?
2: New Zealand? No, wait, that's a different country.
1: Yeah. New Zealand? Yes. Oh, I wish you said that fully.
2: I'm glad I didn't. I'll see more stupid.
1: All right, AJ, pick one.
2: Let's go with Z.
22: It was not. It was Q.
2: Damn it!
20: I'm smart today.
22: Arizona Z.
20: Oh. Mm-hmm.
4: Damn it.
2: I'm going to go outside and walk.
1: Sorry, man.
2: I'm going to walk into traffic.
1: You were all locked in on it, and I changed your mind. That's my fault.
2: I'm going to walk into traffic on it.
1: No, don't. That was my fault.
2: Beep, bump.
1: Ricky Smith?
6: In the 1975 Fall Winter Sears catalog.
2: Oh, Lord.
6: What was so scandalous about page 602?
1: Goodbye.
7: Oh, my God.
4: Your mom was in it.
1: There's got to be. Come on. It's
4: underwear
1: general
4: and,
1: knowledge trivia.
7: You reached a new level.
4: That's specific knowledge.
1: Ricky.
4: Right. You still have
1: Greg.
4: It?
1: All right. Chaz and AJ in the morning, Stump the Chumps, and then a concert announcement with Jimmy Copper coming up.

0: Fisherman Bob from Stratford.
1: Good morning. Memory.
0: Hold on.
2: Splash Car Wash. Stump. The Chumps.
0: I always forget about that guy. Go ahead.
1: Memory was the song featured for which Broadway musical?
3: Cats.
4: Meow.
0: Cats. C-A-T-S. Cats.
5: Did he hang up? That's rude.
0: Yeah. Really? Yeah. Up yours, Fisherman Bob. It's Cats.
5: Dave from Bridgeport.
6: Good morning, everybody. How are you?
7: Good.
6: Hey, listen. Does everybody remember the old Bluefish Stadium in Bridgeport? It's now the amphitheater?
0: Yes.
6: So they used to do a promotion for the Bluefish. They would have Major League Baseball players that were retired.
7: I got to go.
0: Yeah, this is general stuff.
5: You can't do a story. Right, it's a question, bing, not a story.
0: Bing, bang, boom. Yeah.
5: Oh, my God.
0: Right. We're only here till 10. So who's
5: Pat and Milford?
0: Who's next?
4: Next in line with a question.
8: Morning, everybody.
5: Good morning.
0: Morning.
8: What flag is the only one that doesn't have four sides?
0: Oh, we've gotten this one before. It's like a pennant. Oh, damn it.
4: The Philippines?
0: No, that's that. You said state, right?
8: No, what? It's a country.
5: All right, what's the answer? We got to go to break.
0: Yeah.
8: Nepal.
0: Nepal.
5: Okay.
0: Right.
5: All right, congratulations.
0: Yay.
8: Thank you.
5: All right.
2: Jazz and AJ in the morning.
5: We have a concert announcement with Jimmy Coplick next.
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0: You know who this is?
1: I do.
0: Jimmy Coplick, Live Nation on the show now. Good morning, sir. Oh, there you are.
1: Yep.
0: I got to press the button.
1: Whoops.
0: Good morning.
2: Hey, good morning. How's it going?
0: Good. Excellent. And Thank you for calling in to make this announcement.
1: Yes.
2: No problem. My pleasure. On my way out to the Hamptons right now.
0: Oh, fun.
2: Yeah. But still in Stamford, still in Connecticut. Very happy to make this announcement in Connecticut, that's for sure.
0: This is a big one. I was surprised. Yes, we're ready for you.
2: We were surprised also. We didn't expect this. We got a call late last week about a possibility of Willie Nelson appearing at the Hartford Healthcare Amphitheater in Bridgeport. We love the idea. And it is going to happen. And he's bringing some special guests with him. He's going to bring Ty Myers, who's a young 18-year-old country singer that sold out the amphitheater back in June on his own. And a fellow a little older than Ty Myers, Neil Young.
1: Oh, wow.
2: Who also become a home.
1: Man.
2: So, yep. So the way I look at it, it's sort of like a mini Farm Aid, getting Willie and Neil Young together.
0: That's what it feels like.
1: Right, like a farm stand, yeah.
3: That guy Ty is so good, too.
1: That's awesome.
2: So, very, very happy. It's going to happen on September 22 at the AMP down in Bridgeport, and tickets go on sale Friday.
1: Oh, that's awesome.
0: There's a pre-sale that starts tomorrow at 10 a.m. What's the deal with that?
2: I have no idea. This happened, confirmed at midnight last night. I have no idea what else is going on. You know more than I know.
0: Okay.
2: You got the release. I didn't get the release. So this all happened. It started last Thursday, and then we didn't hear anything till last night that it was real. And, you know, we're very excited to get Willie and Neil together. I don't even know what type of show it's going to be. Are they going to sing together? Are they going to do their own sets? We don't even know that yet. That's how on the spot this whole show is happening.
1: Wow.
0: Well, very exciting.
1: So fresh.
0: And
1: yeah.
0: I knew you had another one up your sleeve.
1: That was incredible.
0: Jimmy Coplick always has something. There's always an oh, wow.
1: Yeah, and here we go.
0: And here we go. Here's another one. And,
1: oh, man.
0: Jimmy, can we get you on tomorrow at some time to fill in the blanks here?
2: Yeah, sure. No problem.
0: Awesome. Fantastic. Jimmy, thanks for calling that in.
1: Yeah, and safe drive.
2: Great, guys. Okay,
0: right.
2: Have a good day.
0: Thanks. Okay,
1: Thank you too.
0: Bye. Jimmy Coplick, Live Nation, just announcing Willie Nelson and family and Neil Young and the Chrome Hearts in concert at the Hartford Healthcare Amphitheater in Bridgeport, September 22nd. Tickets on sale this Friday.
1: Awesome.
4: 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I just came.

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1: 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Thank you.
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My senior year of college, I was in love with this girl, and I told her one night, and she shot me down. And I was so depressed that I spent the entire day listening to Glycerin just on repeat, staring out the window. It's John, 99.1 PLR. Happy ending, though. All right, 7 years later, I ended up marrying that girl. Then we got divorced, but that's not the point.

this was scary is the wrong word. Concerning. I'll say concerning. It's 99.1 PLR. The Connecticut Intelligence Center is warning the state's water utilities about a wave of cyber attacks that have disrupted systems in at least seven other states. So state officials say that hackers have targeted all the internet-connected equipment that control pumps and valves and other infrastructure, and those attacks have been linked to Iranian-affiliated actors. Now, so far, no Connecticut water system has reported an attack, but this happened.

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Yes! You behind the bench, Dad!

This song is like the bass equivalent of Sweet Child of Mine or Smoke on the Water. It's 99.1 PLR. Just in the sense that every single bass player I know, or at least all the ones that like grew up or came up in the 90s, this was the first riff that they learned. If you play bass, you know the riff for Longview. It's like a rule.

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0: And when we come back from the break, I got Stained tickets for you. 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

0: All right, let's see how good your history is. It's the 99.1 PLR class reunion. I got tickets to give away to Stained at Mohegan Sun. All you needed to do was text the correct year that all three of those songs I just played came out. We had Great White, Once Bitten, Twice Shy, Love in an Elevator by Aerosmith, and I Remember You by Skid Row. And it was the very tail end of the 80s, 1989. If you texted 1989, you got a chance to win those tickets.
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There's a clip going around of the Red Hot Chili Peppers' original demo for Californication, and it's terrible. It's 99.1 PLR. It was apparently originally as a reggae song. Yeah, no, I know. Thankfully, cooler heads prevailed, and we got this instead.

0: 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Chaz and AJ have got your tickets to see Weird Al at the Hartford Healthcare Amphitheater. 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Play Stump the Chumps, Stump Chaz and AJ, and you not only get a chance at the tickets, you get a car wash from Splash Car Wash, and you'll be entered to win the ultimate prize, meet and greet passes. 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

The roar of the crowd. The dimming of the lights. The first drum hit. The 99.1 PLR live launch is just like that, except you're still at work and it's the middle of the day. Three live songs. Go ahead, wave your cell phone in the air.

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1: 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Layla, obviously, but also Down and Out, a great song to learn if you're a guitar player. 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

People are loving on this new Rolling Stones album that came out in July, man. And you know what? As well they should. It's 99.1 PLR. It's got great guest appearances. Steve Winwood and Paul McCartney are on it. And of course, it's the last recorded performance of the late, great Charlie Watts.

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0: A year or so ago, I made a reel on Instagram for the 99.1PLR Instagram page, and I said that the top three Aussie guitar players of all time were Randy Rhodes, Tony Iommi, and Zakk Wylde. Seems fair, right? But everybody in the comments came for my neck! Dude, everybody was in there talking about Jake E. Lee, and Jake E. Lee deserves to be on the list. And it's like, I'm not saying Jake E. Lee is not amazing. I'm just saying you got Randy, Tony, and Zakk. Who are you removing from that list to put Jake in instead?
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12: 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Whatever rocks.

Yeah, great song there from the Smashing Pumpkins. Of course, it's a double shot of those guys too. Double Shot Tuesday, 1979. I love that song only because it's a real coming of age song for Billy Corgan. 1979 was the year he turned 13. And that's a big year for us guys, especially, you know, just a few years away from getting your license. And you're a teenager. Very, very cool. Let's get to Motley Crue right now. No dates in our area, but we'll do a double shot anyhow. Motley Crue, Double Shot Tuesday. 99.1 PLR.

0: Yeah, the crew's still out on tour. The return of the Carnival of Sins tour has already come through our area. Motley Crue and a Double Shot 2, Double Shot Tuesday, 99.1 PLR. Mike Lapatino with you. Going on this afternoon, coming up at 2 o'clock, we do a feature called The Next Step at 2. You know that by now. I get an artist, play a big hit, then we do a deeper cut. We like to call those deeper cuts The Next Step. 3 o'clock, all about the 80s, and on this date back in 1986, Bon Jovi's third album came out, Slippery One Wet. We're going to do a cut from that coming up at 3 o'clock. All about the 80s, and 4 o'clock is all about the 90s with a 4 o'clock flannel. 5:30, hang around to play Guess That Riff to win tickets to see the Tedeschi Trucks Band coming back to the amphitheater for two shows, September 4th and 5th. I'll have tickets for the Friday night show, which is September 4th, and that's coming up at 5:30 in Guess That Riff.
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Old band from Texas out on tour, ZZ Top with George Thorogood. You can see that show coming up to the Mohegan Sun. It's going to be on September the 12th. No news for Alice in Chains. I guess take a little bit of a break after a busy 2025. Maybe we'll see Alice in Chains or either Jerry Cantrell coming up in 2027, maybe sooner. We'll have to wait and see. Let's get to a double shot of Alice in Chains. 99.1 PLR Double Shot Tuesday.

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0: Man, that's such a great tune from those guys. Led Zeppelin's Going to California, Black Dog before that, Double Shot Tuesday, of course. 99.1 PLR, boy, nothing like seeing Get the Lead out. They did such a bang-up job just a couple of weeks ago when they opened up for Brett Floyd. But they are coming back to town with a full show, which means two sets with an intermission. And that's going to be at the Oakdale Theater. Great place to see that band, too. Get the Lead out, and that's going to be November the 21st. How do you listen to us at home? I mean, I have a good old-fashioned Bose radio I listen to. But I also have Amazon Alexa, too. So Alexa, play 99.1 PLR will come right up and get the station right in your home. And that works, too, with either Amazon Echo or Google Home. No matter what smart speaker you have, all you got to do is say, play 99.1 PLR, and sure enough, we show up at your house.
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1: Going to the band Creed, I think a lot of people think of them as a Christian band, and though they're not really a Christian band, not that there's anything wrong with that, but they're definitely a spiritual band, too, and it shows in their music. As we go to their third album called Weathered, and some great songs on there, too, like My Sacrifice, Don't Stop Dancing, Weathered, and this one, a great song, too, and very, very meaningful, with One Last Breath, Creed. With the next step or deeper cut, coming up next, 99.1 PLR.

0: Yeah, the next step, or a deeper cut from the band Creed with a song called What If, coming off their second studio album. Human Clay gave us great songs like Higher with Arms Wide Open, Creed there. Got a handful of dates out there, nothing much in our particular area. Hey, we may have some Aerosmith news coming your way soon. Hopefully sooner than later as we get to a double shot of Aerosmith. 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
1: Come here, baby. You know you drive me up a wall the way you make good for the nasty chick.

0: Yeah, there could be some news, some Aerosmith news. I knew they just wouldn't play for 50 years and then just split. You know, they would have to do some kind of farewell or goodbye. And I think that's what they're working on now, as I understand. Nothing is definite yet, but it is in the works to do possibly four shows to say goodbye to their fans. So as I get the information, I'll definitely let you know. Hey, this is going on all this week, talking about the WPLR town invasion. It's Hamden all this week, and we're going to wrap it up next week in Cheshire. We'll start the town invasion tomorrow in Hamden at the Hamden Dog Park, 30 Waite Street from noon to 1. Find us at any locations. 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
1: A song actually about aliens, when you think about it. 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Come Sail Away. 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Well, Metallica, they're taking a little bit of a break until October 1st, and that's when their residency out, the Sphere, kicks off. And we'll do a double shot of Metallica right now. 99.1 PLR, Double Shot Tuesday. 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

0: Double Shot Tuesday, too, from Billy Idol, 99.1 PLR, out there on tour. Already came through our area. Let's talk about some tickets and ticket giveaways, because that's something we love to do around here. And it starts off with Chaz and AJ, 9:30, do Stump the Chumps. They'll have tickets to give away to see Weird Al Yankovic, going to be at the Amphitheater this coming Tuesday, a week from tonight, the new rescheduled date. Phil's on vacation this week, so John Kamal is filling in. He'll have tickets to see Stained coming to the Mohegan Sun Arena. That's going to be at 11 o'clock. They're going to be there September 3rd. All this week at 5:30, and guess that riff, tickets to see Tedeschi Trucks coming to the Amphitheater in Bridgeport for two shows. I'll have tickets for the Friday show, September the 4th at 5:30. And John Kamal, again, filling in for Phil this morning. We have Alan Lamberti in tonight, and he'll have tickets to see Alabama Shakes going to be at the Amphitheater coming up, too, September 1st.
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2: All about the big 80s as we go back to 1986. On this date, August 18th, 1986, Bon Jovi's third album was released called Slippery When Wet. Certainly a breakthrough album for this guy, too. Gave us songs like Never Say Goodbye, Wanted Dead or Alive. His signature song, too, which is Living in a Prayer. But the first song released from the album is the one I'll play for you right now with You Give Love a Bad Name, Bon Jovi, in the PLR 180, 99.1 PLR.
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0: Double Shot Tuesday with two from the Foo Fighters. Boy, they're adding more dates too. Their tour is going to go well into 2027. They're on the U.S. leg of the tour right now. And then they go to South America. I'm going to even give you the itinerary. They're all over the place. But don't forget, we got that special date going to be at the Mohegan Sun on October 4th. We're very lucky in Connecticut. We got to see the Foo Fighters three times in 2026. You know, the one at Toads, the amphitheater there, or the Total Mortgage Arena. Now, Mohegan Sun. Very cool. And a great band there, too, Foo Fighters. 99.1 PLR. Weather changed a little bit, getting a little sunny out there, too. Last week, a summer vacation for a lot of the kids. A lot of kids go back to school next week. I think next, like, Wednesday and Thursday is when they go back. My daughter, who's a teacher, Madison, she goes back on Monday, the 24th. And the kids follow. So, you know, that's it for them for summer vacation, but not for the rest of us, because summer goes on till September 21st. That's when you get the best beach days during the week, because there's nobody there. It's great. I love it. Did you sign up yet for the Bluefish tournament? That's coming up too in another less than 2 weeks. You gotta be kidding me. It is. It's a week from, is that right? Am I looking at the calendar correctly? Yeah, it's a week from Saturday. Good Lord. Yeah, you can register right now, and I think we take registration right up until Friday night at 11:59. That would be on the 28th, and then the tournament starts the 29th and 30th. A lot of people go right out at midnight, too, as a matter of fact. Crazy fishermen out there, I'm telling you. But boy, when you can win $25,000, I'd be crazy, too. Second place, $7,500. Third place, $2,500. Point is, you can register right now, right up until that time, to take part in the greatest Bluefish tournament on earth, the Surfside Hotel. The greatest tournament on earth. It's going to be the weekend of August 29th and 30th. Best thing to do is register right now so you can be in the running to win the money.
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5: Wilbur Cross, Route 15 southbound, late running road work between exit 42A and B and exit 41 as things backing up towards the tunnel. On 95 south, you're busy but moving through Brantford, jamming through Long Wharf and bunched up again in Milford going into the connector. 84 east and westbound, got plenty of company either side going into the Mixmaster and Waterbury. 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

Double Shot Tuesday with two from Journey. Journey on the final frontier tour is a say goodbye. And the tour's still going on, too, well into 2027. They've already been through our area. Maybe it'll do another date. I guess we'll have to wait and see. These guys are still on tour with Godsmack. That great triple bill still going on. Godsmack, Dorothy, and Stone Temple Pilots. As we get to a double shot of STB, 99.1 PLR. 4 o'clock flannel coming up in about 25 minutes. All about the 90s.

0: Double Shot Tuesday, yeah, one from each. One from Dave and one from Sammy Van Halen, of course, 99.1 PLR. Mike Lapatino with you. Chaz and AJ, they have your tickets to see Weird Al. Going to be at the Hartford Healthcare Amphitheater. Show's going to be a week from today. That's the new rescheduled date, August the 25th. A Stump the Chumps tomorrow at 9:30, and you'll win tickets plus a car wash. And every winner gets entered for the ultimate prize, and that's meet and greet passes to meet Weird Al Yankovic. I met and interviewed him a couple of times in the past. What a great guy, man. Really good dude there. That's going to be a fun show. What else? Also, tomorrow happens to be Petty Pet Peeves Day at 8:30 with Chaz and AJ, so definitely tune in to those guys tomorrow. And then they'll be talking to Stripper Star. What happens in the strip club doesn't always stay in the strip club. It ends up on the radio, because that's why we have Star joining Chaz and AJ tomorrow. I'm going to talk about some stripper stories. Yeah, that's worth tuning into.
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2: 84 east and westbound, just extra cars on both sides going through the Mixmaster on Waterbury. On the Merritt Parkway southbound side, congestion delays over the Sikorsky Bridge heading down to Route 8 and 95 south on the brakes through Long Wharf going into West Haven. Traffic report is powered by Taco Bell. 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

0: Yeah, definitely a breakthrough album for these guys, too. You know, going from like an indie band to worldwide success, talking about the band that we just played for you, Oasis and Wonderwall, from their second album, which is a great album, too. What's the story, Morning Glory? Yeah, 4 o'clock flannel, all about the 90s as we get to this guy.
1: Cowboy.

0: 90s with Offspring and Gone Away. And if you love the 90s, we do that at night too. 90s at 9 with John Kamal. Alan Lamberti filling in this week, so he'll have 90s at 9, and they supersize it on Friday nights with a whole hour's worth. Okay, so tomorrow we're going back to the town invasion in Hampton. Very important announcement I have for you right now. Okay, so tomorrow, doing Hampton, from Wednesday through Sunday, we're going to be at the Hampton Dog Park tomorrow, 300 Waite Street, from noon to 1. The first 20 people that show up, we're going to hook you up with tickets to see the band The Machine doing the best of Pink Floyd. That show is coming to the Levitt Pavilion, which is a great little venue there in Westport, outdoors, of course, and the show is going to be this coming Friday night, the 21st. The Machine, that does a great job of doing the music of Pink Floyd. And again, that's going to be the first 20 people that show up tomorrow in Hampton at the Hampton Dog Park. Once again, we're going to be at 300 Waite Street from noon to 1. First, the 20 people that show up, we'll hold you up with a pair of tickets to see The Machine.
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5: 84 eastbound, heavy congestion in Danbury and further eastbound through the Mixmaster in Waterbury. Westbound, bunched up a little bit in Prospect. No accident reported, though. And on 95, you've got volume delays. Brantford, Long Wharf, and West Haven and Milford. 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

It's Double Shot Tuesday. Two from Bad Company inducted into the Rock and Roll Hall of Fame. With that being said, the three bands that they came from are not in the Rock and Roll Hall of Fame. Of course, Bad Company coming off of King Crimson, Mott the Hoople, and Free. And all three of those bands not in the Rock and Roll Hall of Fame. They should be. Double Shot Tuesday, 99.1 PLR. Let's get to a double shot of Soundgarden. Oh, yeah, miss this guy's voice, huh? Chris Cornell, late great.

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1: Now everybody, have you heard?

0: know, I said this once before, and not that anything is going to happen, but if Billy Squire went out to tour, I would go see the show. I mean, that guy had an incredible amount of big hits, and he would fill stadiums back in the late 70s into the 80s, and then that Rock Me Tonight video that came out. And I watched it some time ago, and it's like, it was in the 80s, because people felt differently, but it just really kind of put a damper on his career. But boy, did that guy have a lot of great music, too, and he's still around. Originally a Massachusetts boy, but I know he lives in Manhattan. Somebody contacted me, said that they saw him one day. I said, did you ask him about going out and touring? They said, no. I said, all right, well, next time you see him, ask him. Tell him, give me a call. I'd love to chat with that guy. I'm telling you, I love his music. The 99.1 PLR Surfside Hotel Greatest Bluefish Tournament on Earth. It's back and it's happening next weekend. The weekend of August the 29th and 30th. That's Saturday and Sunday. I think you can register right up into 11:59 on August the 28th, that Friday night. And you know the deal. You catch the heaviest bluefish, you win $25,000. And I keep stressing this. It's not $25,000 in prizes. We're talking about you get a check for $25,000. Bingo. That's it. And then they got runner-up prizes, too. A total of $40,000 is going to be given away. And it's all part of the Surfside Hotel Greatest Bluefish Tournament on Earth. Once again, coming up next weekend, August the 29th and August 30th. You can sign up now and get more information by going to WPLR.com.
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2: 95 southbound side, long delays through Brantford, Long Wharf, and Milford. Wilbur Cross southbound, bunched up a little bit in Hamden, going down towards the tunnel in 84 eastbound. Heavy congestion out of Middlebury, going into the Mixmaster in Waterbury. Traffic reports powered by Taco Bell. 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Tax extra. 99.1 PLR, Connecticut traffic.
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15: Well, as you probably heard, Frank Beard, the longtime drummer for ZZ Top, and I mentioned it before, has passed away. Passed away yesterday in hospice care. He was very sick, and he stopped touring with the band a few weeks ago. The band's still out on tour. Of course, Billy Gibbons out there, too, with the date still happening there at the Mohegan Sun. What happens after their tour, I guess we'll just have to wait and see. But we say goodbye to an incredible drummer, too. Been with the band for 59 years. Passed away at 77 in hospice care. So we remember you, Mr. Frank Beard from ZZ Top. 99.1 PLR.

saying goodbye to the late and the late great, too, drummer from ZZ Top, Frank Beard. Billy Gibbons went online to say, today, Elwood and I lost a great friend and collaborator in the world, lost one of the most naturally talented drummers, too, and what a drummer he was, and a true son of Texas. That backbeat kept him going with ZZ Top. Elwood Francis, who was the bass tech, who took over when Dusty Hill died, and that was the opening day of the Hartford Healthcare Amphitheater in Bridgeport 2021, when Dusty passed away, and Elwood Francis has filled in since then too. The fate of the band, I guess we have to wait and see. I mean, they got dates out there right now. I know they got one coming up, in just a little while with George Thorogood, going to be at the Mohegan Sun, and that's going to be on September the 12th. Yeah, we say goodbye to an incredible guy. I interviewed him once too, and we had a great conversation because we were talking about the video Legs. And in that video Legs, it had three playmates, Playboy playmates in it. We were both talking about Gina Tomasino, who was one of the playmates in it. And it was just a lot of fun to talk to that guy. Saying goodbye to Frank Beard. As we get back to the double shots, two from Pearl Jam now. 99.1 PLR.

Double Shot Tuesday, two from Pearl Jam. So far, just dates out there in California at the Ohana Music Festival at Dana Point. Eddie Vedder doing a couple of dates in Mexico. That's it so far. Maybe they're gearing up for a big tour. Mike Rapitino with you, 99.1 PLR. Just a reminder to you that tomorrow we're going to kick, well, not kicking off, we're going to continue with the town invasion. We'll be in Hamden all this week. And very important tomorrow, too, because we're going to be at the Hamden Dog Park over on Waite Street from noon to 1. And the first 20 people that show up will hook you up with a pair of tickets to see The Machine doing the best of Pink Floyd. And that show's coming to the Levitt Pavilion in Westport this coming Friday night. So get down there early tomorrow as we get back to the Double Shots with two from Mr. Tom Petty and the Heartbreakers. 99.1 PLR.

0: Double Shot Tuesday. Two from Tom Petty and the Heartbreakers. 99.1 PLR. Coming up in 10 minutes, we'll play Guess That Riff. I got a pair of tickets to give away to go to the Tedeschi Trucks Show. Happening in a couple of weeks, too. They play for two nights, Friday and Saturday, September 4th and 5th. 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Special guest both nights is the lovely Sheryl Crow. I'll have tickets to give away to the Friday show, September the 4th, and that's coming up next.
1: 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A grand prize of $25,000 for the heaviest catch. The Bluefish Tournament to end all Bluefish tournaments. 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
2: 84 eastbound, heavy volume delays in Denbury. More heavy congestion out of Middlebury going into the mixed master and Waterbury. Wilbur Cross southbound bunched up nicely through Hampden down to the tunnel. On 95 southbound delays through Brantford, Long Wharf, West Haven, and Milford. 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

0: It's Josh Hart Yankees Bobblehead Night, presented by Delta Airlines. 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
1: Yeah, let's play GTR, guess that riff, to win tickets to go to a great show, too. Talking about Tedeschi Trucks with special guest Sheryl Crow. What a great bill that is. Two nights, too, at the Amphitheater in Bridgeport, Friday and Saturday, September 4th and September 5th. I have tickets for the Friday night show. The caller number 9 at 882-WPLR, 882-9757, who could correctly guess this riff by song title, and here it comes. All right, call a 9-882-WPLR, guess that riff, and win tickets to see an incredible show, too, with the Tedeschi Trucks and Sheryl Crow at the Amphitheater. It's for the Friday show on September the 4th. Getting back to the double shots with Korn, 99.1 PLR.

0: are. You're caller number 9. Who's this?
1: Awesome. This is Sean.
0: Sean, where are you calling from?
1: I'm calling from Shelton.
0: All right, Sean, let's play Guess That Riff. See if we can win you some tickets. Here comes the riff. All right, Sean, my boy, guess that riff.
1: It sounds like American Idiot.
0: It sure is. And you're talking to one right now.
1: You too.
0: Hey, Sean, have you ever seen Tedeschi Trucks before?
1: No.
0: Oh, my gosh.
1: To see them.
0: Oh, man, it's such a great show. It really is. And Sheryl Crow is going to be there, too. How about the amphitheater? Have you been down to the amp?
1: Oh, I love the amphitheater. It's awesome.
0: Isn't it? I tell you, I enjoy myself every time I go to a show there. You know, I really do.
1: Me too.
0: All right, buddy. Well, you're going to be there on the Friday show, Friday, September 4th.
1: Great.
0: All right. Well, hang on a second, Sean. I'll tell you how to get the tickets.
1: Thank you.
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3: 84 eastbound crash reported in Danbury just past the state line has things backed up into Brewster, New York. Further eastbound on 84, we have another accident reported between exit 16 and 17. On the Wilbur Cross, southbound bunched up nicely in Hampton, going down to the tunnel. 95 south volume delays in Guilford and Brantford, then you're jamming through Long Wharf and bunched up again through Orange and Milford going down to the connector. 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
14: Und sagt lieben, glauben, globen.

Double Shot Tuesday, two from Def Leppard. I got a short tour going to kick off in Florida, but actually just a stopping point as they go down to Mexico and South America. They'll be wrapping up their tour probably around November. And then we'll look forward to seeing those guys coming up in 2027 because they certainly like going out there and touring. Green Day, no tour information for these guys. Their movie called Nimrod's open, though. I got to check that out. Let's get to a double shot of Green Day. Double Shot Tuesday, 99.1 PLR.

0: Yeah, these guys have conquered, well, of course, music and albums and videos, but also Broadway, too, you know, and now in the movies. The movie Nimrods opened up last week about three kids in the Midwest making their way out to L.A. to open up for Green Day. That's pretty much the basis of the film, but it sounds pretty interesting to me. These guys are just absolutely amazing. Hopefully a big tour happening in 2027.
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3: 84 eastbound, about a car crash between exits 1 and 2 involving a fuel spill as things backed up over the state line and into Brewster, New York. Expect westbound onlooking to the

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I'm Mr. Floyd Fever, accepting charge from the United States. Calling, are we reaching

Double Shot Tuesday, two from Pink Floyd. So good to see Britt Floyd a couple of weeks back. I love that they do that double bill with Get the Lead Out. That's going to become a tradition every summer at the amphitheater in Bridgeport. No dates in the area now, but these guys are always on tour. I think the next time we'll see Britt Floyd, more than likely, will be at the Oakdale Theater. These guys on tour, dates are scattered all over the place, but we'll do a double shot of Sublime, 99.1 PLR. Early.

0: Oh, that's a wrap for me with the double shot of Rush. Rush adding more dates to their 50-something tour, taking them well into April of 2027. Don't forget, we got those two dates up at the Mohegan Sun, October 30th and November 1st. And tickets are available for both those shows, too. Before I go, a reminder to you, tomorrow we continue with the PLR Town Invasion. Only two towns to go. We're in Hamden this week. We wrap it up in Cheshire next week. Tomorrow we kick it off at the Hamden Dog Park, 300 Wake Street. We'll be there from noon to 1. Thursday, join us for happy hour at Cafe Amici on Whitney Avenue. We'll be there from 5 to 6. Friday, we're going to be at a road race, a very important road race, too. The Path to the Parade 5K at Farmington Canal Path over on Devonshire Hall, which is Sanford Street. We're going to be there on Friday from 6 to 8. This race supports the Greater New Haven St. Patrick's Day Parade. 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We'll be there on Saturday, noon to 1. We wrap it up Sunday at Ashley's Ice Cream from 1 to 2. 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With big thanks going out to Branford Building Supplies and All American Waste. Alan M. Birdie coming up next, filling in for John Kamal this week. I'll see you tomorrow at 1 o'clock. Until then, have a great night. Stay safe and healthy, and always commit those random acts of kindness. I know I say it every day, and I try to do the same thing. Easier said than done, but once you do it, it makes you feel good, and it's the right thing to do. And as always, thanks for listening. See you tomorrow.
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The most iconic trophy in all of sports was in Connecticut today. It was up in Hartford, the Stanley Cup. It was on display before the Yard Goats game earlier today at Duncan Park. Can't we just have the Whalers back? I mean, I know they never won, but I really would rather have that. 99.1 BLR.

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7: 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And if you've already been injured, just visit us at forthepeople.com.
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